Salam Malaysia Madani, Ilham Irfan with the news updates at this hour. Prime Minister Dato' Sri Anwar Ibrahim is scheduled to attend two programs in Negeri Sembilan today. The first is the Munajat Perdana program at the Linggi Community Hall in Port Dickson at 7 p.m, followed by the Kuala Pilah Berselawat and Munajat Perdana Negeri Sembilan program at Dataran Melang, Kuala Pilah at 9 p.m. Prasarana Malaysia Berhad is in the final stages of finalising agreements for the development of 8 people's housing projects based on the transit-oriented development concept. Prasarana President and Group Chief Executive Officer Amir Hamdan said the 8 identified projects are located along the Ampang Line and Kelana Jaya Line corridors. He said some of the projects have already commenced, including those in Ara Damansara and Rivera, while others are still in the final stages of being finalised. The National Landscape Day 2026 celebration will be held over 4 days from August 6 to 9 in Melaka. Housing and Local Government Minister Ngah Kor Ming said this year's celebration carries the theme Landscape Lestari Malaysia Madani. The theme reflects the ministry's commitment to strengthening landscape development as a national agenda that supports climate change adaptation, biodiversity conservation, mitigation of the urban heat island effect, and the creation of greener, safer, and more livable environments. Police have confirmed that the pipe bomb threat at Centrepoint South Tower, Mid Valley City last night was a hoax, and that no explosives were found at the premises. Brakefield's Police Chief ACP Hu Chang Hook said the management had received an email claiming that a pipe bomb had been planted at the location, prompting the immediate evacuation of the building as a precautionary measure. A comprehensive search of the premises found no explosives, suspicious objects or bomb-related devices at the scene. And finally in sports, Malaysia's success in bagging 5 gold medals and 1 bronze in weightlifting at the 2026 Glasgow Commonwealth Games proves that local coaches are capable of producing world-class athletes when given the trust and support they deserve. The Malaysian Weightlifting Federation described the historic achievement as not only the result of the athletes' performances, but also

commitment, expertise and sacrifices of the entire coaching team and officials working behind the scenes. And that was the news edited by Azmir Reza. Stay tuned for the World News at 11 in the next hour. Malaysia Madani, Kesejahteraan Dini Mati. Thanks for listening.

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0: Today in history, a quick journey through the headlines, milestones, and unforgettable moments that happened on this day.
1: On this day in 1959, the Badminton Asia Confederation was officially formed at Dewan Tunku Abdul Rahman, Kuala Lumpur, with former Prime Minister Yang Terhormat Mulia Tunku Abdul Rahman unanimously elected as its first president. Attendees included representatives from India, Indonesia, Ceylon, Formosa, Nepal, and Malaya, while missing nations, including Hong Kong, Japan, and Sarawak, pledged support. Now headquarters in Petaling Jaya with 43 member associations and one associate member, Oman, it is the official governing body for badminton in Asia under the BWF.
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2: Today in history, Bangsawan Ria Knight lights up SRK Gersik. On this day in 1989, the community of Kampung Gersik came together for a spectacular night of culture, talent and education. The Minister of Industrial Development, Abang Haji Johari Tun Abang Haji Openg, alongside the Assistant Minister of Welfare Services, Sharifah Mordiah Tuanku Fauzi, attended the Grand Bangsawan Ria Night, organized jointly by the Parent Teacher Association PIBG and the Sabakas Unit of Kampung Boyan. The event was held at SRK Gersik. The evening kicked off with warm welcoming speeches before plunging into a lineup of vibrant cultural performances. The absolute highlights of the night was a highly contested singing competition that got the entire crowd cheering and unearthing some incredible local vocal talents. When the curtains came down, Hadi Bulah Awang Ismail was officially crowned the champion, stepping up to receive his prize directly from Abang Haji Johari himself. But the excitement didn't stop just there. To give the school a massive boost, Abang Haji Johari announced a special government grant of 3,000 ringgit dedicated to the PIBG, ensuring that they had the funding to roll out impactful programs and academic activities for the students. And it was a look at Today in History by Red FM.
1: That was Today in History in Sarawak, and the script is provided by the National Archives of Malaysia Sarawak. 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

morning, everyone. And you on today's Red FM for Varieties with our show, Bidibix Part 1 on Thursday morning with me, Felicia J. And the time is showing 15 minute pause at 10 a.m. Now, let us start the hours with the traffic's update around Kuching City, where we are tracking a concentrated mid-morning delays on one of our primary central arteries. A few surrounding key links across the city are maintaining a steady, manageable flow. For the high congestion zone, motorists heading out onto the grid right now should prepare for notable delays and also slow moving queues on the following route, where traffic is currently reported as heavy at the central artery. Heavy gridlock and also slow morning queues are severely impacting Jalan Tunjuga. So if your morning travel takes you along Jalan Tunjuga or towards the central flyover grid, please factor at least an additional 15 to 20 minutes into your commute time. Now, in contrast, the majority of our key Southern Gateway, Western Corridor and also central feeder links are managing the morning volume much better, holding a stadium moving pass where you can expect moderate traffic flows on Jalan Tun Ahmad Zahidiyah Druze, Jalan Laksamana Cheng Ho and Jalan Urat Mata. The Western Corridor, Jalan Batu Kawa and also Southern Gateway, Jalan Dato' Amar Kalong Dingkan are having a moderate traffic flow. And while this corridor remains busy with steady morning transit, lanes are moving consistently without major standstill conditions. And with the current mid-morning condition, across the divisions are mostly cloudy with a bit of rain and a comfortable temperatures of 28 degrees Celsius in the heavy stop and go congestions along Jalan Tunjuga. Ensure you preserve a strict following distance. Adequate spacing is essential to get minor rear end collision in tightly packed land. And also on corridor currently holding at the moderate volume such as Jalan Batu Kawa and also Jalan Tun Ahmad Zahidiyah Druze, please adhere strictly to legal limits and avoid aggressive land weaving. And with the navigating mid-morning traffic require absolute focus, so signal your intentions early and stay alert for merging vehicles near busy junctions and commercial top. And let's conclude your 10am traffic bulletins. And a bit of reminder for everyone out there that are driving on the road right now, if you are having a traffic congestion, do not merging or changing lane suddenly and use your signal at least 3 to 5 seconds before you change your lane, because it's very dangerous for you to suddenly change your lane without using your signal. Okay, it can cause a bit of accidents over there. I encountered this problem this morning when I was commute to work, where this one car is suddenly merging into my lane without using a signals, and then he mad at me because I was on his way, but actually he was changing his lane, so I was mad. Okay, so please be a responsible driver out there. If you are driving, please be patient and use your signal and your seatbelt. Okay, it is a reminder for you guys, because the road we are sharing together with other users, and they are also using the road same with you, not only you. Okay, anyway, that is a bit of reminder for everyone that are driving. But now it is time for us to have some song break, because after this we'll be back for the weather updates for today, 30 July 2026, for today's. But anyway, don't forget to leave your comment sessions on our Facebook page, Red FM English RTM Sarawak. Now the next song we got over here is I Want You Back by NSYNC, and we'll be back here on Red FM for Varieties.

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1: The temperature got to 21 Celsius at 70 in Fahrenheit.
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4: 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Now, it is time for the weather updates for today, 30 July 2026, where we are looking at a very active afternoon across particularly the entire state with a widespread storm watch in effect. So let's dive into the detail. For the afternoon weather forecast, as we head into the afternoon hours, conditions will turn unsettled for almost every division, where we are tracking thunderstorm in several places this afternoon right across the board, including Kuching, Samarahan, Seram, Seraman, Serike, Betong, Cebu, Kapit, Bintulu, Miri, Mukah, Limbang, and Lawas. So if you are out and about today, please keep an eye on the sky and also keep an umbrella handy and stay alert on the road. For the evening and night weather forecast, as the sun goes down, the weather pattern split into two distant zones where condition will settle down nicely for a dry night in Kuching, Samarahan, Seram, Seraman, Serike, Betong, Cebu, Bintulu, and Mukah, where we are forecasting no rain for tonight. For the wet zone, if you are in Kapit, Miri, Limbang, or Lawas, we are tracking rain in several places to persist through the evening and also into the night. For the temperatures, it is classic warm and humid day across Sarawak, with the daytime maximums peaking at a warm 34 degrees Celsius across all districts, while the overnight minimum cooling down to a comfortable 24 degrees Celsius statewide. And with the widespread afternoon thunderstorm expected across every district, road surface will turn slick during downpours, so drive with extra care, maintain a safe following distance, and turn on your headlight if visibility drops. And that's your updates for the weather forecast for today, 30 July 2026, from Red FM. And after this, we got the final segment for the first hour, which is What's Buzz, with the latest trending story that we have online. But before that, let's have some song break with the next songs we got over here. We have Exile by Taylor Swift featuring Bonnie Iver. 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

0: Do you have a persistent cough lasting more than 2 weeks? Fever? Unexplained weight loss? These could be warning signs of TB. Tuberculosis, or TB, is a serious infectious disease that spreads through the air when an infected person coughs, sneezes, or even talks.
1: If you are a healthcare worker, a smoker, living with diabetes, or in close contact with a TB patient, you have a higher chance of contracting TB, but early detection can save lives.
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0: Have you heard about this new investment thing? My cousin put in 5,000 ringgits and got 10,000 ringgits back in a week.
1: Wait, that sounds too good to be true. What kind of investment doubles your money in a few days?
0: Some online trading thing. They said it's risk-free and guaranteed profit. I'm thinking of putting my money in too.
1: That sounds like a scam. High returns with zero risk? That's how people lose everything.
0: You think so? But they showed proof of payouts.
1: That's the trick. They pay a few people first to make it look real, and once enough, they disappear with all the money. It's a scam.
0: What? I almost fell for it. How do we spot scams?
1: Obviously, if they promise guaranteed returns, pressure you to invest fast, have no official license, or make money through referrals. Then always limited time only pressure, like you gotta invest now before the opportunity disappears. That's just a trick to stop you from thinking too much.
0: So what if we suspect one?
1: If something feels off, always double check and ask for advice. And if you think you've been scammed, don't hesitate to report it to the police or the related authorities.
0: Oh, thank you. I'll warn my cousin before he loses more money. Gotta stay sharp nowadays.
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1: Welcome back to the show, and you are tuning to Red FM for Varieties with me, Felicia J. The time is showing 15 minute past at 10 a.m. So it's time for What's Buzz with the latest trending story that we have online. So let's jump straight into the buzz. Now, the first buzz that we have, if you've been scrolling through trades lately, changes are you've seen actors and also comedians Zizan Razak popping up in all sort of hilarious AI-generated meme edit. And meanwhile, the 72 years old Zizan Razak is famous for his easygoing and also fun-loving personality. Zizan took to thread today to gently remind fans and also businesses that everything must have its proper boundaries. Zizan clarified that while he doesn't mind lighthearted humors, edit must remain respectful, particularly when it's come to religious sensitivities. And also, Zizan called out businesses using his AI edited image to market product without his consent or payment, reminding trader that commercials usage require officials' authorizations to keep business practice fair and also halal. So a solid reminder for all content creators out there. Now, over the music scenes, over 5,000 passionate fans clad in red and white packed out megastar Reina for the long-awaited concert Rumah Hati featuring Indonesian powerhouse Fabio Ushers and also Nadif Basalamah. And translating the concept of one feeling, two story, the three-hour spectacles feature a massive 27-song set list. Okay, seamlessly blending Nadif's soothing acoustic vibe with Fabio's dramatic pop ballad power. And despite minor sound glitch early on, and Fabio openly admitted he wasn't feeling 100% physically, both artists delivered pure emotional perfections. And also, in one of the sweetest moments of the night, both singers took turns reading handwriting letters sent in by audience members, sharing story of healing and also hope. And Nadif surprised the entire hall by performing an unreleased track titled Seperti Semua alongside viral hits like Penjaga Hati and also Bergema Sampai Selamanya. So that is the buzz that we have for this morning show, okay? But anyway, make sure you leave your comment sections in the Facebook page Red FM English RTM Sarawak. And also, if you have any interesting things you want to share with us, you can also directly WhatsApp at 012-384-8422. And after this, at 11 a.m, you guys will be having a news updates from Wisma Berita Radio Angkasapuri, and we will continue with the second hours of the show. And also, don't forget, at the finals and the third hours of the show, we have a program Know Your Right, produced by DJ Bija with her guest Dr. James Loy Chunhan, to be specific, at 12:15 noon later. But anyway, we have some song breakfast with the next songs we got over here is Leave You Guys, Too Good For You by Indie Star, and also Kings of Summer by Widler. Here's on Red FM for Varieties.

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5: 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I'm Beyonce.
6: Hey, everybody, this is Ryan from OneRepublic. Just here.

Good morning, Salam Malaysia Madani. Ilham Ifan with the World News at 11. The United States military launched strikes on Iran Thursday in retaliation for Tehran's attacks targeting U.S. bases in Jordan. The first strikes after a nearly week-long lull in fighting dashed hopes of a return to negotiations. Meanwhile, Iranian media reported the U.S. military struck locations around Iran's Qasem Island and Abadan City, citing regional authorities. Meanwhile, the United Nations warned that a surge in attacks involving Iran, the U.S. and Saudi Arabia risks expanding an already volatile West Asia conflict. Speaking at UN headquarters, Deputy Spokesperson Farhan Haq said, Secretary General Antonio Guterres had long feared that failure to return to negotiations could lead to a widening war. Haq said the latest fighting was not a positive development and urged all sides to stop hostilities and resume diplomacy. He pointed to mediation efforts involving Pakistan, Qatar and other countries. Separately, seven Palestinians were injured after Israeli warplanes struck a residential building in the Shati refugee camp west of Gaza City. The attack came amid continued Israeli violations of the ceasefire agreement in force in the Palestinian enclave since October 10, 2025. Earlier Wednesday, three Palestinians were killed and at least 20 others injured in separate Israeli drone strikes and gunfire in Gaza City and Khan Yunis. A total of 28 people died in a major earthquake in Japan. The Kumamoto Disaster Management Office's latest tally come 2 days after the 7.1 magnitude tremor. Hundreds of rescue workers were meanwhile battling for another day to reach possible survivors in the remains of the Aeon shopping mall in Kashima in the Kumamoto region of southwestern Japan. Thousands who fled huge wildfires in Spain have returned home. Spain lifted remaining evacuation orders for Avila province and for the last two towns near Madrid that had been evacuated on Wednesday. While some evacuees returned to untouched homes, others found only devastation. In France, firefighters battled raging flames as a new heat wave gripped the region. In the southeastern region of Var, more than 600 people were forced to flee after a fresh fire erupted in the region nestled along France's Mediterranean coast between the cities of Marseille and Nice. Australia's internet regulator said it had begun legal action against messaging platform Telegram over alleged failings to tackle pro-terror posts. The Office of the E-Safety Commissioner said it had begun action after Telegram failed to remove videos of terrorist executions and mass shootings. Turning to sports, FIFA has opened proceedings into some Argentina players for their behavior after losing the World Cup to Spain. A handful of Argentina players and staff confronted their Spanish rivals after the final whistle of the final in New York, which Spain won 1-0 after

the extra time. Argentina players including Nahuel Molina, Thiago Almada and Leandro Paredes, as well as Argentinian official Roberto Ayala, were involved in the incidents, as was Spain's Pablo Martin Páez Gavira. Disciplinary proceedings were opened with the quintet facing charges from assault to unsporting behavior. FIFA will also investigate an incident following Argentina's 2-1 semi-final victory over England, in which players held up a banner that read, "The Falklands are Argentine." FIFA said the proceedings will target potential breaches of the World Governing Body's articles on using a sports event for demonstrations of a non-sporting nature, team misconduct, discrimination and racist abuse, and order and security at matches. And finally, Liverpool won their second straight match under new coach Andoni Iraola as they beat Wrexham 1-0 in a pre-season friendly at Yankee Stadium in New York. Danish forward Rio Ngomaha scored from close range in the 75th minute, greeted by a roar from a largely pro-Liverpool crowd of more than 42,000 at the famous baseball stadium. The victory followed a 4-2 win over Sunderland in Nashville on Saturday, Iraola's first match in charge since the former Bournemouth manager replaced the sacked Arne Slot. And that was the World News at 11, edited by Kamala Badri. Melissa Madani, Kesejahteraan Dini Mati.

0: Today in history, a quick journey through the headlines, milestones, and unforgettable moments that happened on this day.
1: On this day in 1959, the Badminton Asia Confederation was officially formed at Dewan Tunku Abdul Rahman, Kuala Lumpur, with former Prime Minister Yang Teramat Mulia Tunku Abdul Rahman unanimously elected as its first president. Attendees included representatives from India, Indonesia, Ceylon, Formosa, Nepal, and Malaya, while missing nations, including Hong Kong, Japan, and Sarawak, pledged support. Now headquarters in Petaling Jaya with 43 member associations and one associate member, Oman, it is the official governing body for badminton in Asia under the BWF.
0: And that was Today in History, only on Red FM.
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1: Today in history in Sarawak, we turn to the archives to commemorate the significant events that have shaped our state's history. 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
2: Today in history, Bangsawan Ria Knight lights up SRK Gersik. On this day in 1989, the community of Kampung Gersik came together for a spectacular night of culture, talent and education. The Minister of Industrial Development, Abang Haji Johari Tun Abang Haji Openg, alongside the Assistant Minister of Welfare Services, Sharifah Mordiah Tuanku Fauzi, attended the grand Bangsawan Ria Night. Organized jointly by the Parent Teacher Association, PIBG, and the Sabakas Unit of Kampung Boyan, the event was held at SRK Gersik. The evening kicks off with warm welcoming speeches before plunging into a lineup of vibrant cultural performances. The absolute highlights of the night was a highly contested singing competition that got the entire crowd cheering and unearthing some incredible local vocal talents. When the curtains came down, Hadi Bulah Awang Ismail was officially crowned the champion, stepping up to receive his prize directly from Abang Haji Johari himself. But the excitement didn't stop just there. To give the school a massive boost, Abang Haji Johari announced a special government grant of 3,000 ringgit dedicated to the PIBG, ensuring that they had the funding to roll out impactful programs and academic activities for the students. And it was a look at Today in History by Red FM.
1: That was Today in History in Sarawak, and the script is provided by the National Archives of Malaysia Sarawak. 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
5: Let's go.

Welcome back to the show. The new alternative Red FM for varieties with me, Felicia J. It is officially the second hour of our Shopping Mix part one. So I'm going to share it over here where authorities are tightening controls on hiking activity nationwide to reduce accidents, lower lost hiker incidents, and also minimize search and rescue operation costs. Another new measure announced by Deputy Ministers of Natural Resources and also Environmental Sustainability, Syed Ibrahim Syed Noor, restrictions including ban on compressed or rush day hike are being enforced in high risk area managed by the Perak State Forestry Department and also Perhilitan. And why is the sudden tighten up? Well, authorities note that the main reason hiker get lost in the jungle come down to treating, which is the first one, lack of proper preparation. Second one, chasing social media trend without knowing the risk. And lastly, exploring unauthorized new trail. So to keep everyone safe, a stricter pre-hike screening are now mandatory, where hiker must declare their health status, medical history, and also insurance coverage. Additionally, screening for high altitude illness and also acute mountain sickness are being conducted at high peak like Gunung Kinabalu in Sabah and also Gunung Tahan in Pahang. And furthermore, hiking a certified forestry mountain guide is now compulsory across 189 high-risk hiking spots. And over 2,300 locals and Orang Asli community guide have been certified to lead, maintain safety, and also handle emergency on the trail. Okay? So that is a bit about if you are a hiking lover, this is an info for you. If you don't know, you can, you know, search some of it to make sure that you know about the update for your hiking activities. Anyway, make sure you leave your comment sections on our Facebook page what you thought about this hiking regulations. Okay, you can do the same or directly WhatsApp us at 01234@422. Okay, and also maybe like greeting me on the comment sections also can. And make sure you tune in to Red FM through our radio frequencies 91.9 or show RTM click until the final hours of the show. While so let's have some song break with the next songs we got over here. Is we have a Summertime Sadness by Lana Del Rey. Here's on Red FM for varieties.

0: ma'am.
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1: Do you think I'm stupid?

D featuring Sia, featuring D Blue and also Labrine. Hello everyone, welcome back to the shows. It is 29 minutes past 11 a.m. and you are tuning to Red FM for Varieties with me, Felicia Jane. Now, what started as a spontaneous idea while driving in Kuala Lumpur last year turned into a deeply personal tribute to both for Dewi Liana Sresta with the release of her latest single and also music video titled Negeriku. Okay, for her home state and also for her father, veteran musicians Yudi Seresta. Yudi actually composed Negeriku for an 11 years old Dewi way back in 2000 when she sang it to take third place at the Bintang Kecil competitions. Dewi shares that one of her biggest inspirations to finally release the song was a cherished memory with the late Chief Minister Tun Pain Sri Abdul Taib Mahmud, who praised her father's compositions after her performances. The newly released music video for Negeriku is a true celebration of Sarawakian pride, film and beautiful locations like the Sabah Forest Reserve and also MBKS Auditorium. It's featured an incredible lineup of local icons, including Deputy Health Minister Dato' Hanifah Hajar Taib, sport legend Watson Nyambe and also Sapo Miki, a living heritage group The Ring Ladies, Sape Master Matthew Ngau Jau, and also many more. And that is update about Dewi Liana Sresta with her latest release single titled Negeriku. So I bet I'm going to watch it. But anyway, you guys can drop your comment sections. And after this, we'll be having another news, sharing info and everything about what happens to make sure you're up to date about everything. And also at 12 noon, we have the news updates from Red FM. And then we will continue with the final hours of the show with the program Know Your Right at 12:15 p.m. later, produced by DJ Beecher. So don't go anywhere and tune into Red FM to our radio frequencies 91.9 Kuching or to ITM Click. So let's have some song break with the next ones we got up here. Is we have Red Bond by Childish Gambino. Here's on Red FM for Varieties.

0: Have you heard about this new investment thing? My cousin put in 5,000 ringgits and got 10,000 ringgits back in a week.
1: Wait, that sounds too good to be true. What kind of investment doubles your money in a few days?
0: Some online trading thing. They said it's risk-free and guaranteed profit. I'm thinking of putting my money in too.
1: That sounds like a scam. High returns with zero risk? That's how people lose everything.
0: You think so? But they showed proof of payouts.
1: That's the trick. They pay a few people first to make it look real, and once enough, they disappear with all the money. It's a scam.
0: What? I almost fell for it. How do we spot scams?
1: Obviously, if they promise guaranteed returns, pressure you to invest fast, have no official license, or make money through referrals. Then always limited time only pressure, like you gotta invest now before the opportunity disappears. That's just a trick to stop you from thinking too much.
0: So what if we suspect one?
1: If something feels off, always double check and ask for advice. And if you think you've been scammed, don't hesitate to report it to the police or the related authorities.
0: Oh, thank you. I'll warn my cousin before he loses more money. Gotta stay sharp nowadays.
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that is Do I Wanna Know by Arctic Monkey. It is 47 minutes past 11 a.m. and you are tuning to Red FM for Varieties. Now, update about the Glasgow Commonwealth 2026, where Team Malaysia has officially surpassed its initial target, securing a fantastic 6th gold medal. National weightlifter Muhammad Shazmi Noor Ghazali delivered the winning moment in the man 94 kilograms event at the SEC Armadillo, lifting a combined total of 347 kilograms. And Shami held his nerve in a tense finish, aging out Canada Alex Bellemare by just 1 single kilogram to claim top honors on the podium. And also, weightlifting has been an absolute powerhouse for Malaysia at this game, contributing 5 of the nation's 6 gold medals alongside triumph from Anikas Dan, Aznil Bidin, Eri Hidayat, and also Hafizuddin Roslin. As so far, athlete icon Dato' Abdul Latif Romeo secured Malaysia's other goals in the long jump, and with 6 gold, 2 silver, and 3 bronze medals now in the bag, Malaysia sit proud in 7th place on the overall medal standing. Anyway, a big congratulations to Shazmi and also the entire Malaysian contingent in Scotland for overachieving and also making the entire country proud for the Glasgow 2026 Commonwealth Games. The time is showing 48 minutes past 11 a.m. After this, we got the news update from Red FM's at 12 noon. And then we will continue with the final hours of the show with the programs that we have on the final hour, which is Know Your Right, produced by DJ Vija, which is at 12:15 p.m. after the news. And then we will continue with the final hours as usual. So I leave you guys with the next song we got over here is The Isle by Pink Panthers. We also got Will Be Alright by Trevi McCoy and Never Let It Go by Alex Kirsch. And if you are riding out right now and driving, please be careful all the time. 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

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To all silent fighters, you are not alone. Be courageous, a symbol of resilience. Your life is worth more than fear. A safe home is everyone's right. Home should be a sanctuary of love and safety, not a source of fear and pain. Let's work together to put an end to domestic violence. Reach out. Speak up. Stop the violence. 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

Salam Malaysia Madani English Noon Bulletin from Red FM with Felicia Tata. The Sarawak Science Centre aimed to become a world-class hub for scientific collaborations, bringing together scientists, researchers and research institutions from around the world. Premier Dato' Patin Itan Sri Abang Johari Tun Openg said this objective seeks to explore innovative solutions for the future of Sarawak, Malaysia and the international community. He explained that the Sarawak Science Centre was established not merely for the benefits of Sarawak or Malaysia, but as a platform to foster cross-border collaborations in science, technology and innovation. Therefore, he called upon scientists to work together to transform the centre into a laboratory for creating solutions and innovation. He was speaking at the official opening ceremony of the Sarawak Science Centre in Kuching yesterday. Meanwhile, the Ministers for Education, Innovations and Talent Developments, Dato' Sri Roland Saga weighed in his speech at the same event disclosed that the Sarawak Science Centre will serve as a platform to connect students and the community with the world of science through experiential learning. This approach goes beyond the confines of classroom instructions and textbook. In addition to this, the centre will empower teachers by providing resource and interactive learning tools designed to ignite student interest and curiosity. The new facility also reflects the government's commitment to foster a culture of science, innovations and lifelong learning among the people. A total of 273.87 million ringgit has been allocated to implement 165 development projects involving 13 villages in the Sempadi zone, Tanjung Datu. Tanjung Datu Assemblyman Azizul Anwar Adenan said the development focuses on improving water and electricity supply as well as road infrastructures over a 5 years period. He was speaking when officiating the Sempadi zone Randau Pembangunan bersama Pemimpin program at Kampung Sempadi. Of a total project, 46 have been completed, 18 are currently being implemented, 9 are in the planning stage and another 92 are awaiting approval. Meanwhile, 5 strategy projects has been identified for the constituency, namely upgrading the Bailey Bridge on Jalan Lundu Sempadi, constructions the Rambungan Bridge, upgrading Agricultural Road at Sungai Limo and Kampung Kangka and installation straight line along the Tanjung Datu Coastal Road. In addition to this, 740,000 ringgit has also been allocated for fishing equipment supply project under the Greater Kuching Coordinated Developments Agency, GKCDA. And finally, the Sarawak government is committed to ensuring that cultural heritage continue to be preserved and strengthened in tandem with the state development. Deputy Minister of Tourism, Creative Industries and Performing Arts, Dato' Snowdan Lawan, revealed that for that purpose, various initiatives have been implemented, including the provisions of the Sarawak Heritage Arts and Culture Facilitations Fund grant. This grant was established to support the organizations of program and capacity building effort that contribute to the developments of the state heritage, art and culture sector. He made this remark at the opening ceremony of the Uplifting Woman through Iban Song Vocal, Pronunciations and Lyric Course in Selangor. His text of speech was delivered by the Ngemah Assemblyman Anyi Jana. According to him, Iban Song are part of the cultural heritage that must be preserved and strengthened to ensure they remain relevant to current and future generations. 50 participants from the Iban music industry attend the course, which was organized by the Serakup Indo Dayak Sarawak Selangor branch in collaborations with the Ministries of Tourism, Creative Industries and Performing Arts, the Tamin Assemblyman and YFM RTM Kuching. And that's concluded the news update, and the news bulletin was edited by Muhammad.

0: Al-Hadi Samsawi from the News and Current Affairs Sessions of RTM Kuching. Malaysia Madani, Kesejahteraan Dinikmati. Salam Sejahtera.
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0: Day in history, a quick journey through the headlines, milestones, and unforgettable moments that happened on this day.
1: On this day in 1959, the Badminton Asia Confederation was officially formed at Dewan Tunku Abdul Rahman, Kuala Lumpur, with former Prime Minister Yang Terhormat Mulia Tunku Abdul Rahman unanimously elected as its first president. Attendees included representatives from India, Indonesia, Ceylon, Formosa, Nepal, and Malaya, while missing nations, including Hong Kong, Japan, and Sarawak, pledged support. Now headquarters in Petaling Jaya with 43 member associations and one associate member, Oman, it is the official governing body for badminton in Asia under the BWF.
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3: Today in history, Bangsawan Ria Knight lights up SRK Gersik. On this day in 1989, the community of Kampung Gersik came together for a spectacular night of culture, talent and education. The Minister of Industrial Development, Abang Haji Johari Tun Abang Haji Openg, alongside the Assistant Minister of Welfare Services, Sharifah Mordiah Tuanku Fauzi, attended the grand Bangsawan Ria Night. Organized jointly by the Parent Teacher Association PIBG and the Sabakas Unit of Kampung Boyan, the event was held at SRK Gersik. The evening kicked off with warm welcoming speeches before plunging into a lineup of vibrant cultural performances. The absolute highlights of the night was a highly contested singing competition that got the entire crowd cheering and unearthing some incredible local vocal talents. When the curtains came down, Hadi Bulah Awang Ismail was officially crowned the champion, stepping up to receive his prize directly from Abang Haji Johari himself. But the excitement didn't stop just there. To give the school a massive boost, Abang Haji Johari announced a special government grant of 3,000 ringgit dedicated to the PIBG, ensuring that they had the funding to roll out impactful programs and academic activities for the students. And it was a look at Today in History by Red FM.
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2: Good afternoon, Sarawak. You're tuned into Red FM and this is Know Your Rights. I'm your host, Barbara, and we are in the second week of our May series on legacies and inheritance. Okay, joining us again in the studio is Dr. James Loy Chun Han, Lecturer of Law from Swinburne University of Technology, Sarawak Campus. Dr. James, welcome back.
8: Thank you, Barbara. Once again, it's good to be back in the studio with you.
2: Now, before we get into the how-to of today, Dr. James, could you give us a quick recap of what we covered last week? For those who might have missed it, why is it so dangerous to stay silent?
8: Certainly, Barbara. So last week, we talked about intestacy, which is dying without a will. We learned that the law is a one-size-fits-all suit. So if you don't write your own story, the Distribution Act of 1958 takes over and follows a rigid formula based on blood, not heart. We talk about the frozen grief, how banks' accounts, cars, and houses can be locked for months or even years while your family struggle to find surety and to get the letter of administration issued. The main takeaway was simple. Silence is not a shield, it is a vulnerability. Today, we're moving on from that. From the what if to the how to, we're going to look at the wills ordinance of Sarawak and show you how to build a document that will actually stand up in court.
2: Mm-hmm. Now, let's start at the beginning. If I want to take charge of my legacy today, what is the very first thing I need? Do I need to book a meeting with a high-priced lawyer in a mahogany office?
8: While lawyers are excellent for complex estate, the law in Sarawak is actually quite accessible. You don't necessarily need a mahogany office to start. You need a pen, a piece of paper, and a clear mind. Under our wills ordinance, the first pillar is writing. Mm-hmm. This sounds obvious, but this is where many promises fail. In the coffee shop of Kenalang Park or Carpenter Street, people often make verbal promises over a bowl of laksa. Things like, when I'm gone, this gold watch is yours. Mm-hmm. Or I want you to have the shop house because you work so hard. Now, in law, but those words are just air. Unless it is reduced to writing, it doesn't exist. It can be handwritten, what we call holographic will, or it can be typed, but it must be a physical, permanent record. You cannot speak a will into existence in Sarawak.
2: Mm-hmm. Now, what about the language? Most of our listeners speak a mix of English, Bahasa, or Mandarin. Okay, does it have to be in the perfect Queen's English?
8: Not at all. The law doesn't care about your grammar. It cares about your intention. Mm-hmm. So as long as your meaning is clear, the law is valid. However, a word of practical caution. If you write your will in a language other than English or Bahasa Malaysia, say in Mandarin or in Iban, the High Court will eventually require a certified translation during the probate process. Mm. That is an extra cost and delay for your family. So if you can write it in English or Bahasa, you're making the path smoother for them.
2: So you mentioned clarity being the key. Is it really that easy to get it wrong?
8: Unfortunately, it is dangerously easy. Mm-hmm. I always tell my students, ambiguity is the mother of all lawsuits. Let's look at two common mistakes people make when they sit down to write. Number one, the identity crisis. If you write, "I leave my house to my favorite nephew," and you have five nephews who all think they are your favorite, you have just started a war. Or if you write, "I leave my saving to Ahua." Which Ahua? Is it your cousin, your best friend, your neighbor, or heaven forbid, your secret mistress? No, there is no way to tell. No? So be specific. No? The second thing is the asset trap. If you write, "I leave my blue car to my daughter," but by the time you pass away, you sold the blue car and bought a red one, the gift is a dims. It disappears. Your daughter get nothing because the blue car no longer exists in your estate.
2: So how do we fix that? How do we make it lawyer proof?
8: Then you, this is where you have to be very, very careful. You have to be a very precise person in this regard, or what I would like to call, you have to be a precision architect. So there are a few things to take note of. Now, when it comes to people, as much as possible, use full name as they appear on their IC or identity card, and as much as possible, include the IC number. Well, there is only one Tan Ah Huat with that specific IC number. When it comes to property, don't just say the house. Use the land title number. There is a lot number and section numbers. For example, lot number 777, section number 88, block number 9, Kuching North Land District, or something like that. Be precise, be specific. And if you are not sure of the lot numbers or block number, just refer to your land title. It is clearly stated there. And then for everything else, or for the rest of your of the things, always include what is called a residue clause. This is a legal safety net that says everything else I own that I haven't mentioned goes to person X. This covers the new car you bought last year, the extra saving in your accounts, or even your furniture. Because oftentimes we make wills and then continue on with our life. I make a will last year, and then this year I buy a house, and that house is not included in the will. Or I bought a new car, I sold an old car, bought a new car. So something has to be said about the leftover, so to say, and this is where the residue clause comes in. So for people, be precise with their names and IC numbers. For property, be precise with their with the lot numbers, title numbers, and then include a residue clause. The more precise you are in writing, the more peaceful your family will be later. You aren't just writing a list of things, Barbara. You are writing a map of peace. If the map is blurry, the family get lost. If the map is sharp, they know exactly where to go, and there's no room for the he says, she says argument later on.
2: Okay, so we have the written word. Below one is down. I've got my pen, my paper, and I've been precise. What makes that paper a legal document?
8: Now we have to move on to pillar two, which is execution and capacity. This is where the paper stop being a draft and start being a command. First, the physical act, the execution of the will. That means you, the testator, as we call it, the testator basically means the person making the will, must sign the document. In Sarawak, we strongly suggest signing it at the very foot of the will, and ideally put your initial down on every single page in the corner. Now, why do we do that? Because we want to protect the integrity of your story. You want to prevent anyone from inserting a new page two or swiping out a page later on. By marking every page, you're saying, "I have read every word of this, and this is exactly what I intended."
2: That's the physical part. But you mentioned capacity. That sounds like a mental checkup.
8: Well, exactly, Barbara. There is a much deeper part to this pillar. It is a legal standard called sound mind, memory, and understanding. Now, under the Wills Ordinance, you must be at least 18 years old. But more importantly, you must have the mental clarity to understand three specific things at the moment you sign.
2: Mm-hmm.
8: Number one, what you own. You need to know the extent of your kingdom, so to say, you know, your house in Batukawa, your EPF account, your bank accounts, etc. Well, that's number one. Number two, who are you leaving it to? You must recognize the people who has a moral claim on your life. Oh, your spouse, your children, your dependent, etc. And number three, the effect. You must understand that by giving X to person A, you're potentially leaving person B with nothing. Now, if you are confused about what you own, or if you forget that you have a son, a court might say you lack testamentary capacity and the whole will could be thrown out.
2: And what if someone is very ill? Okay, we see this in movies all the time, the dramatic signing in the hospital bed. You know, can they still sign if they are weak?
8: Yeah, you're right to say that we see this in movies all the time. Mm-hmm. And sadly, that is actually very common in real life. You know, because as we said in last week, that a lot of time we don't think about making a will until it's too late. And mm-hmm. I have seen that myself way too many times. You know? But can they still sign if they're weak? They can. You know? The law is compassionate. If someone is too physically weak to sign their name, a thumbprint is perfectly valid in Sarawak.
2: Mm-hmm.
8: You know, I have personally helped draft wills which were thumbprint rather than signed before.
2: Mm-hmm.
8: You know, or you can even have someone else, you know, a proxy, sign for you, as long as they do it at your specific direction and right in front of you. But here's a warning. And I say this as a person who has seen the pain of family dispute. Do not wait for the hospital bed. Mm-hmm. It's just very late, and that's the last thing you want to be thinking about at that stage in your life.
2: Now, why is the timing so critical, Dr. Jen?
8: Oh, because the hospital bed is a vulnerable place. Mm-hmm. If you sign a will while you are heavily medicated or struggling with memory loss or under a fog of a fever, mm-hmm. your will becomes an easy target. You know, what do I mean by easy target? You know, a disgruntled relative might go to the court later and claim that you were unduly influenced. They might say, Grandpa only signed that because his eldest daughter was whispering in his ear while he was confused by medication.
2: Mm-hmm.
8: You know, we've seen this all the time in movies as well, as you mm-hmm. point out earlier on.
2: Yes, yes.
8: You know? So in law, we call this coercion.
2: Mm-hmm.
8: If the court believed that you weren't acting of your own free will, the document is useless. So sign your will when you are healthy, when you're sharp enough to argue over the price of a fish in the market.
2: Mm-hmm.
8: Well, that is the best time to ensure your signature is ironclad. When you are strong, when no one can say that you were tricked or pushed, your clarity today is the best insurance for your family's peace tomorrow.
2: Mm-hmm. Yes, writing, signing, and capacity. We have our architect's plan and our official seal. What is the final pillar that keeps the whole structure from falling down?
8: Now, this is the one that trips people up the most, Barbara. Witnessing. Well, that is the final of the three pillars.
2: Mm-hmm.
8: Witnessing. In Sarawak, under the Wills Ordinance, you must sign your will in the presence of two witnesses, and they must

0: sign in your presence. It is sort of a legal ceremony. So imagine a triangle. You, the person making the will, also known as the testator, and both witness A and witness B must all be in the same room at the same time. Mm-hmm. You cannot sign it at breakfast in your own kitchen and then take it to your neighbor's house for them to put down their signature as a witness later on at dinner. Mm-hmm. You know, if a judge finds out that the witnesses were not there to actually see you sign or to see each other sign, the will is void. You know, it will be as if it never happened. So the triangle must be complete or the roof collapsed.
1: So it's like a tiny private court session. Who should these witnesses be? Can I just ask my brother, since he is the one I trust most to get my car?
0: Never do that. This is the golden rule of the wills ordinance. And it is heartbreaking if you get it is a very heartbreaking one if you get it wrong. A beneficiary or the spouse of a beneficiary cannot be a witness. Mm-hmm. If your brother witnesses the will where he's supposed to get the car, the will itself might still be valid, but his gift will be void. He will lose the car. That means everybody else will still get what you want them to get, but your brother, because he signed as a witness, he will not get anything. Mm. The law wants the witnesses to be disinterested. There should be people who has no skin in the game, so to say. They aren't there to read your secret. They don't even need to know what is in your will. They don't need to see the content of the pages. If you don't want them to see it, you want to keep it a secret, for whatever reason, you can cover the text with a blank sheet if you like. Mm-hmm. They are only there to testify to the act. They are only there to say, yes, we saw James sign this, and he seems to be doing it of his own free will. So my advice, as a colleague, a distant friend, or even a professional, just make sure they aren't in your distribution pie chart.
1: Mm-hmm. That is a huge warning, Dr. James. Now, before we wrap up, we have to talk about 2026. Everyone is on their phones. We live on WhatsApp, and if I'm in a hurry and I send message to my family group saying, if anything happens to me, the house in Batugawa goes to my sister, does it count?
0: You're right. No, in 2026, we live in the digital age. Mm. But our wills ordinance is still very, very firmly rooted in the physical world. Mm. A WhatsApp message, a voice note, or an email is what I call a digital mirage. Mm. It feels real. It feels permanent. But legally, it's like writing in the sand. It, for the moment, it fails the pillar of witnessing because there is no two person watching you type and sign it with you. No, it fails the pillar of a formal signature.
1: But surely a judge would see that if it's clearly my phone and my words?
0: Could a judge eventually accept it? Yeah, maybe. No, there are circumstances, they are exception to the general rule, but as I said, they are exception, which means they are not normally the case. So could the judge eventually accept it? The only answer I can say is maybe. And that is a very, very big maybe. Mm-hmm. It's one that might only happen after your family spent a lot of money in legal fees, say $50,000 or more in legal fees, and 3 years in the high court trying to prove that it was really you and not someone who took your phone. So why put your grieving family through that trial by digital fire? Mm-hmm. For the price of a 1 ringgit pen and a piece of paper, you could build a pillar that wouldn't crumble. Mm-hmm. Don't leave your legacy to an emoji or a sent receipt. Take the time to sit down, find two disinterested friends, and sign a physical document. Your family deserve a clear map, not a digital riddle.
1: Mm-hmm. Okay, listeners, remember that advice from Dr. James. Okay, don't leave your legacy to an emoji. I think that's the lesson for today, Sarawak. And before we end,

0: Today's episode, Dr. Chan, what can our listeners expect for the next episode?
1: We built the house today. No. And then next week, we're going to talk about the most valuable things inside the family home. We'll look at joint tenancy and how to make sure the roof stays over the head of the people you love. We will look at how to protect the sanctuary. Blah, blah. It is for most people, it is the most emotional and most important part of the legacy, the family home.
0: Mm-hmm. I'm looking forward to it. Thank you, Dr. Jens. Sarawak, take some time this weekend. Look at your three pillars, and stay safe. Plan your story and know your rights.
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Excessive sugar intake can lead to weight gain, obesity, and increase the risk of non-communicable diseases like diabetes, hypertension, and heart disease. 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

Girlfriends by Avril Lavigne. Hello everyone, welcome back to the show. It is 48 minute pause at 12 noon and you are still tuning to our FM for Varieties with me, Felicia Jo. With our show Midi Mix Part 1. Okay, so for Midi Mix Part 2, you guys will be entertained with DJ Zach later. It's okay, but before that, I would like to do some shout out to our ladies that have been giving light, love and care on our Facebook page. For today's shows, we have Cecilia Kumit, Helen Kuei, Wellington Amai, Winnie Seong, Donnie Lim, Agnes Angela Poa. We also have Josie Chong, Casey New, Ati Patrick, James Pengiran, Jen Hu, Agnes Ria, Hilary Calbada, Frederick Demong Tindin, Mary Elsia, Winnie Yi, J Chun Fo, Stella Edwin, and also Indu Kanawin. So thank you so much for the light, love and care, and also all the comments you guys have left in the comment sections. I appreciate each and one of you. And for a reminder for everyone's out there, if you are driving, once again, always be careful on the road. Use your signal, use your seatbelt, okay? Give your changing lane intentions early by using your signal so that other people can know how to react when you are changing your lane. Do not do some sudden changing lane because it is very dangerous for your safety and also for other people's road user that are also using the same road with you. Okay, and the weather is kind of raining for today, so it is the road kind of slippery, so make sure do not drive too fast and follow the speed limit. Okay, and also drinking a plenty of water to stay hydrated for today, and hopefully you guys have a great day for today. And I will see you guys again for tomorrow Midi Mix Part 1 once again from 10 a.m. until 1 p.m. for our show Midi Mix Part 1. And I will leave you guys with the songs I Can't Stop Thinking About You by Sting and also Just My Type by The Vamp. 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Here's on Red FM for Varieties. Bye everyone, I'm DJ Felicia J. signing off for today's and have a great day for today. Bye bye.

0: I met Yelena on a dating website. She's here for work. And what can I say? She was beautiful, funny, has the cutest laugh, and she even laughed at my lame jokes. Safe to say, we hit it off immediately. Things were wonderful for a while, until one day.
1: My darling, I really need your help. My father got into some serious gambling debts, and now the mob, they are after him.
0: Oh no, Yelena, how can we help from here?
1: Can you send me some money, please, so I can pay off his debt? He needs about 600,000 rubles.
0: Let me check. That's over 30,000 ringgit. We can't afford this, baby.
1: Please, darling. I don't know what else to do. My mother, she is losing her mind. And I am your last hope.
0: All right. I'll transfer the money over to you so you can help your father.
1: Thank you very much, my love. I need to fly back to help them out. I'll be back in a week.
0: A week passed. 2 weeks. I messaged, I called. There was no answer. Did something happen to her? Did I get scammed? I went to the nearest police station to make a report. And I was later informed that my girlfriend was a scam artist. And her real name was Olga Skamdinsky. She was part of a love scam ring and had several other victims in the last 7 months. To anyone listening, don't fall victim to like I did. Because when it's too good to be true, the love could be the biggest lie ever.
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0: Salam Malaysia Madani, I am Putri Rosli with Prime at 1. First, the headlines. RCI recommends active politicians to not be appointed to TH board. And industry cooperation drives employability of MARA graduates. The news in full. The government will not compromise on any corrupt practices and power abuses that jeopardize the country's interests. Prime Minister Dato' Sri Anwar Ibrahim emphasized that various reports related to the abuse of power, including issues surrounding Tabung Haji or TH, have been opened for investigation in accordance with the law.
1: It takes a government with the courage of conviction. Kerajaan yang berani membantah rasuah dan penyelewengan. It's time we save Malaysia. Please help us and save this country.
0: He also expressed hope that the public would stand together to uphold integrity by rejecting leaders involved in corruption. In the same development, Minister in the Prime Minister's Department for Religious Affairs, Dr. Zulkifli Hassan, said that the government is committed to strengthening Tabung Haji's administrative system to be more transparent and of high integrity, following the RCI report. This approach will serve as a catalyst to enhance governance, empower services and ensure optimum returns for depositors.
2: Saya mohon untuk kita merujuk kepada dokumen yang telah pun dipersetujui untuk didedahkan, dan kita harapkan bahawa perkara ini akan dapat memberikan satu pengajaran. 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
0: Dr. Zulkifli also said that the government will expedite the implementation of the remaining 25% of the RCI recommendations that have yet to be executed, taking into account aspects of wisdom, current realities and related considerations. A total of 75% of the 25 recommendations submitted by the RCI have been implemented. In a related development, active politicians are recommended not to be appointed as the chairman or board members of Tabung Haji or TH or its subsidiaries in order to strengthen the institution's governance. The Royal Commission of Inquiry or RCI said that the involvement of active politicians could create a perception of political interference and undermine depositors' confidence in the decision-making process. The commission also recommended amendments to the Tabung Haji Act 1995 to tighten the criteria for board appointments, including mandating experience in finance, economics, banking, business, sharia or accounting. Furthermore, the RCI suggested a forensic audit on several loss-making investments while emphasizing that TH must focus on its core functions as a fund manager and Hajj management institution. The development of human capital through skills training continues to be emphasized in order to produce more high-income workforce. Deputy Prime Minister Dato' Sri Dr. Ahmad Zahid Hamidi said that the industry-recognized skill certificates are capable of opening opportunities for youths to secure jobs with more competitive salaries. At the same time, he also said that 50,000 new job opportunities are targeted in Negeri Sembilan over the next 5 years.
3: Yang penting ialah pekerjaan untuk anak-anak muda, bukan dengan gaji minimum 1,700, tetapi dengan gaji premium. Apa gaji premium? 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
0: In the Dewan Negara, the local defense industry continues to be strengthened through the development of strategic technologies, research and development, and technology transfer in line with the National Defense Industry Policy. Deputy Minister of Defense Adli Zahari said the focus is being given to the development of drone technology, radar, sensors, artificial intelligence, and border surveillance.

0: systems to reinforce the nation's defense capabilities.
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0: More than 500 memoranda of cooperation have been signed by Majlis Amanah Rakyat or MARA with industry players to ensure graduates of GAT MARA as well as MARA Technical and Vocational Education and Training TVET secure job opportunities aligned with the skills they have learned. Deputy Minister of Rural and Regional Development Datuk Rubiah Wang said that the graduate employability rate has reached 99.2% to date.
2: Beberapa bidang lain kita telah pun mempunyai banyak koordinasi dengan syarikat-syarikat lain. 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
0: Coming up, US strikes Iran as widening war engulfs more countries. The stability and progress of a state depend on good governance and the ability of its leaders to work together. Prime Minister Dato' Sri Anwar Ibrahim expressed hope that voters will grant a mandate in the Negeri Sembilan state election this Saturday to continue the excellence of its development for the well-being of the people.
3: Kami belajar semangat baru waktu solat kita solat. Haji kita pergi haji. 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Pergi haji saja kita bukan ambil duit haji. Tapi kita boleh tunjuk kasih sayang. Saudara, please, please saya minta jagalah negara ini. I'm an old man.
0: On the foreign front, the United States military launched a new series of strikes against Iran, which also spread to several neighboring countries in the region. The attacks have further escalated the worsening conflict. The U.S. Central Command, or CENTCOM, said the action was in response to Iran attacking American military facilities in West Asia the day before the incident. Now at least 17 people have been confirmed dead in a powerful magnitude 7.1 earthquake that struck Kumamoto Prefecture in Japan. Search and rescue operations are currently focused on a severely damaged shopping mall area, including addressing a potential gas explosion at the facility. Overall, more than 4,500 military personnel have been deployed to assist with recovery missions throughout the affected zone. In sports news, Neymar has confirmed his retirement from Brazil's national team, admitting that he no longer has the hunger for international football. The 34-year-old Brazil's all-time leading scorer with 80 goals in 130 appearances said he had no regrets about his 16-year international career. Neymar had already suggested he had played his last game for his country after Brazil's 2-1 defeat by Norway in the World Cup round of 16 on July 6th. The former Barcelona and Paris Saint-Germain forward continues to play for Brazilian club Santos, where his contract is due to expire in December. And now a recap of the headlines. RCI recommends active politicians to not be appointed to TH board. And industry cooperation drives employability of MARA graduates. And that concludes Prime at 1 p.m. The news was edited by Azmil Reza. Thank you for listening and have a great day. Malaysia Madani, Kesejahteraan Dinikmati.
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0: Today in history in Sarawak, we turn to the archives to commemorate the significant events that have shaped our state's history. 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
1: Today in history, Bangsawan Ria Knight lights up SRK Gersik. On this day in 1989, the community of Kampung Gersik came together for a spectacular night of culture, talent and education. The Minister of Industrial Development, Abang Haji Johari Tun Abang Haji Openg, alongside the Assistant Minister of Welfare Services, Sharifah Mordiah Tuanku Fauzi, attended the Grand Bangsawan Ria Night. Organized jointly by the Parent Teacher Association, PIBG, and the Sabakas Unit of Kampung Boyan, the event was held at SRK Gersik. The evening kicked off with warm welcoming speeches before plunging into a lineup of vibrant cultural performances. The absolute highlight of the night was a highly contested singing competition that got the entire crowd cheering and unearthing some incredible local vocal talents. When the curtains came down, Hadi Bulah Awang Ismail was officially crowned the champion, stepping up to receive his prize directly from Abang Haji Johari himself. But the excitement didn't stop just there. To give the school a massive boost, Abang Haji Johari announced a special government grant of 3,000 ringgit dedicated to the PIBG, ensuring that they had the funding to roll out impactful programs and academic activities for the students. And it was a look at Today in History by Red FM.
0: That was Today in History in Sarawak, and the script is provided by the National Archives of Malaysia, Sarawak. 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

0: Today in history, a quick journey through the headlines, milestones, and unforgettable moments that happened on this day.
1: On this day in 1959, the Badminton Asia Confederation was officially formed at Dewan Tunku Abdul Rahman, Kuala Lumpur, with former Prime Minister Yang Teramat Mulia Tunku Abdul Rahman unanimously elected as its first president. Attendees included representatives from India, Indonesia, Ceylon, Formosa, Nepal, and Malaya, while missing nations, including Hong Kong, Japan, and Sarawak, pledged support. Now headquarters in Petaling Jaya with 43 member associations and one associate member, Oman, it is the official governing body for badminton in Asia under the BWF.
0: And that was Today in History, only on Red FM.
2: Nowadays, our roads are getting more crowded and the risks are higher than ever. 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According to recent statistics, motorcyclists make up over 60% of all road fatalities, with speed and negligence being the leading causes of accidents. Every time you take the wheel or twist the throttle, remember that someone is waiting for you to come home safely. Let's change the statistics. Drive smart, ride safe, and look out for one another.
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4: Hola everyone, welcome to the show. It is a gorgeous, gorgeous and wet day right here in Kuching. Hopefully you guys are fine. And of course, we got more great songs coming your way. This is Midday Mix Part 2 with me, Zach, all the way till 4 p.m. And of course, we got, you know, movie buzz coming in the third hour as well. So make sure you guys stay tuned for that. But for now, let's kick off the show with the sounds of Michael Learns to Rock with Paint My Love, Red FM.

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2: Jive Bunny and the Master Mixers.

And that was the sounds of Jerry Lee Lewis with Great Balls of Fire. How you doing? And of course, Lonnie, like I promised, I brought the music. Now, let's get on to some, you know, famous birthdays for today. If you're celebrating your birthday today, you are sharing your birthday with a very, very cool person. You are sharing your birthday with Terry Crews, 57 years old. And of course, you got Joey King at 26, and you share your birthday with the Terminator, Arnold Schwarzenegger. He is 78 years old today, and you share your birthday with, well, you know, some people say he's a talented director. For me, I just find his movies kind of meh, really. But we're talking about Christopher Nolan, 55 years old, and of course, you know, he recently released The Odyssey. Some people say it's good, some people say it's bad. What do you guys think? Did you watch the movie? Let me know in the comment section below. Yeehaw. And of course, next up, you also share your birthday with Phoebe Buffay, or you know her real name, Lisa Kudrow, 62 years old from the Friends TV show. And of course, you share your birthday with Punga, 25 years old. And we got Emilist at 27 years old. We got King Lil G at 39. Simon Baker is at 56. Gina Rodriguez is 41 years old. We got Frank Stallone, which is Rambo's brother, you know, 75 years old. And of course, you got Hilary Swank, 51. This is the girl Karate Kid, if you remember that movie. And of course, we also got Morpheus himself from The Matrix. I'm talking about Lawrence Fishburne. The man is 64 years old today. And of course, you might remember this beautiful woman from the TV show Chuck, Yvonne Strahovski. She is 43 years old and still looking gorgeous. I wonder what kind of face cream she uses. And of course, next up, we got Martin Starr at 43 years old. We got Michael Bell at 87. We got Vivica Fox at 61 years old. Another gorgeous actress right there. And finally, Tammy Rivera at 39 years old. So there you have it, the famous birthdays for today. And hey, if you're celebrating your birthday today, send me some cake. Thank you. Up next, though, we got more great songs coming your way. We're gonna kick back, relax, and enjoy the tunes right here. Once again, drop your hellos on the Facebook, the WhatsApp, DM me directly. Anything will do, so long as I get to read your messages and stories and whatnot. And I'll bring the music, like I promised. This is Red FM Midday Mix Part 2. Oh yeah.

Hantavirus is a rare but potentially deadly disease spread mainly through contact with infected rodent urine droppings, saliva, or contaminated dust. People can become infected when cleaning closed spaces like storerooms, sheds, cabins, or old buildings where rats or mice may be present. Early symptoms include fever, headaches, muscle pain, fatigue, nausea, and difficulty breathing. To stay safe, avoid direct contact with rodents. Disinfect affected areas properly, and never sweep rodent droppings dry. If symptoms appear after possible exposure, seek medical attention immediately. Red FM, we care.

And of course, time now is 55 minutes past the hour. Coming up at the top of the hour, it's going to be the news. And after the news, we've got more great songs coming your way right here on Red FM for a variety. So kick back, relax, enjoy the tunes. We got Armin van Buuren coming up next right here on Red FM.

Salam alaikum, Madani. I am Putri Rosli with the news updates at this hour. The government will expedite the implementation of the remaining 25% of recommendations by the Royal Commission of Inquiry, RCI, on Lembaga Tabung Haji, taking into account current realities and other

0: 500 memoranda of cooperation with industry players to widen job opportunities for Giat Mara and Tivat Mara graduates. Deputy Minister for Rural and Regional Development, Dato' Rubiah Wang, said the employability rate of graduates from Mara's Tivat institution stands at 99.2%. She said the skills offered at each Giat Mara centre are determined based on community needs, industries in the respective areas, and local entrepreneurship potential. Meanwhile, the Ministry of Women, Family and Community Development plans to add at least 2 infertility clinics nationwide every year. Deputy Minister Lim Hui Ying said the move aims to expand access to quality and affordable subfertility services, particularly to assist married couples from lower income groups. She said fertility treatment services under the National Population and Family Development Board are currently provided through 4 main zonal clinics, namely in Penang, Northern Zone, Kuala Lumpur, Central Zone, Johor Bahru, Southern Zone, and Kuching, East Malaysia Zone. Malaysia's micro, small and medium enterprises, or MSMEs, gross domestic product, GDP, grew 5.7% in 2025, outpacing the country's overall GDP growth of 5.2%. Department of Statistics Malaysia said MSMEs' value added rose to 689.8 billion ringgit in 2025 from 652.8 billion ringgit in 2024. This accounts for 39.7% of Malaysia's GDP. It attributed the stronger performance to government initiatives under Budget 2025. And finally, in sports, Harimau Malaya face a major setback ahead of their 2026 ASEAN Cup clash against Thailand on Saturday after midfielder Endrick Dos Santos suffered a medical collateral ligament injury. Interim Harimau Malaya head coach Tan Cheng Ho said MRI results confirmed the injury, forcing the player to be sidelined temporarily to focus on his recovery. And that was the news edited by Azmil Reza. Malaysia Madani, Kesejahteraan Dinikmati.
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0: Today in history, a quick journey through the headlines, milestones, and unforgettable moments that happened on this day.
1: On this day in 1959, the Badminton Asia Confederation was officially formed at Dewan Tunku Abdul Rahman, Kuala Lumpur, with former Prime Minister Yang Teramat Mulia Tunku Abdul Rahman unanimously elected as its first president. Attendees included representatives from India, Indonesia, Ceylon, Formosa, Nepal, and Malaya, while missing nations, including Hong Kong, Japan, and Sarawak, pledged support. Now headquarters in Petaling Jaya with 43 member associations and one associate member, Oman, it is the official governing body for badminton in Asia under the BWF.
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0: Nowadays, our roads are getting more crowded, and the risks are higher than ever. Whether you are driving a car or riding a motorcycle, safety is a shared responsibility. According to recent statistics, motorcyclists make up over 60% of all road fatalities, with speed and negligence being the leading causes of accidents. Every time you take the wheel or twist the throttle, remember that someone is waiting for you to come home safely. Let's change the statistics. Drive smart, ride safe, and look out for one another.
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3: Today in history, Bangsawan Ria Knight lights up SRK Gersik. On this day in 1989, the community of Kampung Gersik came together for a spectacular night of culture, talent and education. The Minister of Industrial Development, Abang Haji Johari Tun Abang Haji Openg, alongside the Assistant Minister of Welfare Services, Sharifah Mordiah Tuanku Fauzi, attended the grand Bangsawan Ria Night. Organized jointly by the Parent Teacher Association, PIBG, and the Sabakas Unit of Kampung Boyan, the event was held at SRK Gersik. The evening kicks off with warm welcoming speeches before plunging into a lineup of vibrant cultural performances. The absolute highlights of the night was a highly contested singing competition that got the entire crowd cheering and unearthing some incredible local vocal talents. When the curtains came down, Hadi Bulah Awang Ismail was officially crowned the champion, stepping up to receive his prize directly from Abang Haji Johari himself. But the excitement didn't stop just there. To give the school a massive boost, Abang Haji Johari announced a special government grant of 3,000 ringgit dedicated to the PIBG, ensuring that they had the funding to roll out impactful programs and academic activities for the students. And it was a look at Today in History by Red FM.
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6: And of course, 12 minutes past the hour, second hour of the Midday Mix Part 2 with Ms. Zach right here. And of course, kicking off the second hour, we get the sounds of the Scorpions with Holiday right here on Red FM.

0: Nowadays, our roads are getting more crowded, and the risks are higher than ever. Whether you are driving a car or riding a motorcycle, safety is a shared responsibility. According to recent statistics, motorcyclists make up over 60% of all road fatalities, with speed and negligence being the leading causes of accidents. Every time you take the wheel or twist the throttle, remember that someone is waiting for you to come home safely. Let's change the statistics. Drive smart, ride safe, and look out for one another.
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0: Nowadays, our roads are getting more crowded, and the risks are higher than ever. 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According to recent statistics, motorcyclists make up over 60% of all road fatalities, with speed and negligence being the leading causes of accidents. Every time you take the wheel or twist the throttle, remember that someone is waiting for you to come home safely. Let's change the statistics. Drive smart, ride safe, and look out for one another.
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And welcome back to the Midday Mix, guys. 40 minutes past the hour, and now on to the, you know, the what's buzzing in the world right now. And this is going to be very funny, although kind of sad at the same time. Now check this out. A woman in China, identified as Song, accidentally got her foot stuck in her car's steering wheel after reclining her seat for a nap. While adjusting her clothes, her foot slipped through the gap in the steering wheel and the paddle shifter became lodged around her ankle, preventing her from pulling it back out. Now she spent about 2 hours trying to free herself. Friends offered suggestions over a video call, and she even used an entire tube of hand cream to lubricate her foot, but nothing worked. As her foot began to swell, she finally called firefighters despite feeling embarrassed. Firefighters arrived in under 10 minutes and successfully freed her from her foot, from the steering wheel. And during the rescue, there were lighthearted moments, including a firefighter joking that they'd put a beauty filter on any footage it was shared online. Song escaped with only minor bruising after the unusual ordeal. So yeah, whatever it is, guys, don't put your foot to the hole on your steering wheel, okay? It's bad. Just don't, please. Alright, up next though, we got more good songs coming your way right here on Red FM. Next up, we got Billy Lee Riley with Red Hot from 1957.

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1: Salam Jamadani, this is the news on Red FM. Providing quality rural infrastructure continues to be among the government's priorities to support the growth of the agricultural sector and improve the living standards of the community. Deputy Premier Dr. Ahmad Dagelzuga Embas, through his post on his Facebook, said all palm smallholders in Nangalop, Dabatna enjoy more comfortable and safe access to their plantation areas following the completion of the plantation road upgrading projects in the area. The project was implemented through allocations from the Betong Division Development Agency, BDDA. He explained Good Plantation Road facilitates the process of transporting palm oil products, thus reducing transportation costs and helping to increase the income of smallholders. The Bukit Saban Assemblyman added the implementation of such projects proves that the government's efforts to provide facilities that truly meet the needs of the rural community and support local economic activities. The Cabinet has agreed to relinquish the federal government's rights over the Rajang Area Security Command, RASCOM, site in Cebu and hand it over to the Sarawak government. The Ministry of Natural Resources and Environmental Sustainability, NRES, said that a statement today that the area involved four locations in Cebu, namely Nangga Tada, Nangga Jagau, Nangga Ngungun, and Nangga Sekuau, with a total area of 3,655.60 hectares. It said that the

0: Ministry of Natural Resources and Environmental Sustainability, NRES, disclosed that the relinquishment of these rights also paved the way for the Sarawak state government to plan and implement more strategic development in the area. This move optimizes land use to drive economic growth and enhance the well-being of the people in the state. Since 2023, the federal government has approved the return of 64 plots of federal-owned land in Sarawak. He pointed out that the Madani government remains committed in ensuring that the management of federal assets and land is carried out efficiently and transparently, grounded in a spirit of cooperation between the federal and state government for the benefit of the people and the nation's prosperity. And that's the end of the news. It was edited by Muhammad Al-Hadi Shamsawi from the News and Current Affairs section of RTM Kuching. Malaysia Madani, Kesejahteraan Dinikmati, Salam Sejahtera.
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0: Today in History, a quick journey through the headlines, milestones, and unforgettable moments that happened on this day.
1: On this day in 1959, the Badminton Asia Confederation was officially formed at Dewan Tunku Abdul Rahman, Kuala Lumpur, with former Prime Minister Yang Teramat Mulia Tunku Abdul Rahman unanimously elected as its first president. Attendees included representatives from India, Indonesia, Ceylon, Formosa, Nepal, and Malaya, while missing nations, including Hong Kong, Japan, and Sarawak, pledged support. Now headquarters in Petaling Jaya with 43 member associations and one associate member, Oman, it is the official governing body for badminton in Asia under the BWF.
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0: Today in history in Sarawak, we turn to the archives to commemorate the significant events that have shaped our state's history. 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
1: Today in history, Bangsawan Ria Knight lights up SRK Gersik. On this day in 1989, the community of Kampung Gersik came together for a spectacular night of culture, talent and education. The Minister of Industrial Development, Abang Haji Johari Tun Abang Haji Openg, alongside the Assistant Minister of Welfare Services, Sharifah Mordiah Tuanku Fauzi, attended the Grand Bangsawan Ria Night. Organized jointly by the Parent Teacher Association, PIBG, and the Sabakas Unit of Kampung Boyan, the event was held at SRK Gersik. The evening kicked off with warm welcoming speeches before plunging into a lineup of vibrant cultural performances. The absolute highlights of the night was a highly contested singing competition that got the entire crowd cheering and unearthing some incredible local vocal talents. When the curtains came down, Hadi Bulah Awang Ismail was officially crowned the champion, stepping up to receive his prize directly from Abang Haji Johari himself. But the excitement didn't stop just there. To give the school a massive boost, Abang Haji Johari announced a special government grant of 3,000 ringgit dedicated to the PIBG, ensuring that they had the funding to roll out impactful programs and academic activities for the students. And it was a look at Today in History by Red FM.
0: That was Today in History in Sarawak, and the script is provided by the National Archives of Malaysia Sarawak. 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
2: It's been pretty wet and windy with the strongest of the gusts of wind.
3: The temperature got to 21 Celsius at 70 in Fahrenheit.
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6: Assalamualaikum and good afternoon. Here's the weather forecast for today. 30th July 2026, valid for 12 hours from 4 p.m. Weather condition for this afternoon, isolated thunderstorm is expected over Kuching, Serian, Samarahan, Seri Aman, Betung, Sarike, Sibu, Mukah, Kapit, Bintulu, Miri and Limbang divisions. For tonight, isolated rain is expected over Kapit, Bintulu, Miri and Limbang divisions, while no rain in Kuching, Serian, Samarahan, Seri Aman, Betung, Sarike, Sibu and Mukah divisions. Sea condition for Sarawak water, wave height at 0.5 meter to 1.0 meter. Wind direction is from south-southwest, with speed 10 to 20 km per hour. Minimum temperature is expected to be at 24 degrees Celsius. Meanwhile, maximum temperature is at 34 degrees Celsius. That's all the weather update for today. Thank you.
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1: 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But you're too scared to use it.
0: Trust me. I know how to use it.
3: Tell everyone that you're from another planet. It just makes you sound a little very crazy.

Afternoon movie lovers. There are movies that entertain you. There are movies that impress you. And then there are movies that grab your inner child by the shoulders, scream, "Get over here," hand you a power sword, and send you hurtling back to Saturday mornings in front of the television with a bowl of cereal. Masters of the Universe is that movie. And wow, what an absolutely magical nostalgia trip. From the very first frame, it's clear that the filmmakers understood something that many modern reboots forget. They didn't try to fix He-Man. They didn't try to make Eternia dark, gritty, cynical, or embarrassed by its roots. Instead, they embraced every glorious, ridiculous, wonderful piece of 80s magic and somehow made it work for modern audiences. And it is magnificent. Hash story and character development. At its heart, Masters of the Universe remains a classic battle between good and evil. Prince Adam's journey toward embracing his destiny as He-Man is surprisingly emotional, giving the story genuine heart beneath all the swords, lasers, monsters, and magic. What impressed me most is that the film never forgets its characters. Adam isn't just a superhero. He's a young man struggling with responsibility, legacy, and the impossible expectations placed upon him. Meanwhile, Skeletor is every bit the theatrical, scenery-chewing menace fans hoped for. The movie wisely understands that Skeletor works best when he's terrifying, hilarious, and completely over the top all at once. The supporting cast gets plenty of moments to shine as well, creating a version of Eternia that feels alive and worth fighting for. Action and special effects. Let's talk about the action. This movie swings for the fences. The battles are huge, energetic, and gloriously colorful. Every sword clash feels impactful. Every magical explosion fills the screen with wonder, and the large-scale Eternian warfare feels appropriately epic. The special effects are outstanding, striking a perfect balance between modern CGI spectacle and classic fantasy adventure. Rather than feeling artificial, Eternia feels like a real place filled with ancient magic, mythical creatures, and impossible technology. It's exactly how an 80s kid imagined it would look. Cinematography. Visually, this film is stunning. The cinematography constantly evokes classic fantasy artwork while still feeling modern and cinematic. Wide shots of Castle Grayskull are breathtaking. Eternia looks majestic. The lighting often feels dreamlike, almost mythological, helping sell the idea that we're witnessing legends rather than ordinary events. Several scenes genuinely look like moving Frank Frazetta paintings. Soundtrack. The soundtrack deserves special recognition. Not only is the original score beautiful, heroic, and emotionally powerful, but the song selection throughout the film is absolutely inspired. Every musical choice feels carefully selected to trigger memories while enhancing the story, rather than distracting from it. And yes, when the original He-Man theme arrives, goosebumps. When the original She-Ra theme appears, pure joy. The audience reaction alone is worth the ticket price. Humor? One thing I absolutely loved was the movie's sense of fun. The juvenile double entendre jokes are exactly the kind of goofy humor that populated cartoons, action movies, and family entertainment during the 80s. Some are delightfully corny, some are wonderfully ridiculous, and every single one feels intentional. The movie understands that nostalgia isn't just about visuals, it's about attitude. 80s references and cameos. This is where the movie becomes something special. The film is packed with references not only to He-Man lore, but to the entire pop culture landscape of the 1980s. Every few minutes, there's another wink, another callback, another Easter egg that makes audiences point excitedly at the screen. And then come the cameos. Oh my goodness. Without spoiling too much, Dolph, She-Ra, Orko, and several other surprises. The reactions in my screening were incredible. You could practically hear entire generations collectively losing their minds. At several points, grown adults were cheering louder than children. Now we need to talk about the moment. You know the one. The moment every fan has waited decades to hear in a movie theater. When Prince Adam raises the power sword, when the music swells, when the world seems to stop, and He-Man finally

not exaggerating when I say there were grown men in their 40s crying. Actual tears. Not because the scene was sad, because it meant something. Because for one brief moment, every kid who ever pretended a broomstick was the power sword got to be 8 years old again. And that is movie magic. The ending. Even the ending understands the assignment. The film concludes with that classic style of optimistic 80s cartoon energy. And yes, the iconic cartoon style laugh at the very end drew one of the biggest audience reactions of the entire movie. It's such a small touch, but it perfectly captures the spirit of an era that wasn't afraid to be fun. Final verdict. Masters of the Universe isn't trying to reinvent He-Man. It's trying to celebrate him. And in doing so, it delivers one of the most heartfelt, joyful, and unapologetically nostalgic blockbusters in years. It's packed with action, it's loaded with heart, the visuals are spectacular, the soundtrack is beautiful, the humor lands, the cameos are unforgettable, and most importantly, it remembers why people fell in love with these characters in the first place. This isn't just a movie, it's a love letter to Saturday mornings, action figures, imagination, and an entire generation that never stopped believing in heroes. Zach Verified score, 9.510. An emotional, magical, and gloriously campy return to Eternia that proves the power was inside us all along. Until next time, I'm Dana the Movie Girl. Now if you'll excuse me, I need to go find a power sword and scream at the sky.

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0: leaving for the farmer's market in 15 minutes and you haven't done your chores yet.
1: Hi, guys.
2: Didn't you just... Weren't you...
1: I took a shortcut.
2: Through what? A black hole?
1: Skeptics, news are intrepid reporters.
3: Statistical fact. Clark Kent can't get within 5 feet of Lana Lang without turning into a total freak show. Is he always so...
4: Clark-like? Sometimes he's totally there and you think you know everything about him. And then there's this part that's...
3: mysterious.
5: Son, you all right?
6: I'm okay.
5: Who's the maniac who was driving that car?
4: That would be me, Lex Luthor.
5: Thank you very much.
4: Thanks for saving my life.
6: I'm sure you would have done the same thing.
5: I didn't dive in after Lex's car. It hit me at 60 miles an hour. Does that sound normal to you? I'd give anything to be normal.
7: It's time, son.
4: Time for what?
7: The truth. This is how you came into our world, son. It was the day of the meteor shower.
4: This is a joke, right?
5: Why didn't you tell me about this before?
7: We wanted to protect you.
5: Protect me from what?
4: Comatose boy found in field 20 yards from meteor strike.
2: The exposure to the blast must have done something to his body.
4: No, this can't be right.
8: I think you ought to show him.
4: Show me what?
2: It started out as a scrapbook and just kind of mutated.
4: What is it?
2: I call it the Wall of Weird. It's every strange, bizarre, and unexplained event that's happened in Smallville since the meteor shower. That's where it all began. Town schizo. Think about it, Clark. Pieces of that meteor are still buried all over Smallville. The whole habitat's infected.
4: You need to talk to Mom. I think I really freaked her out this time.
7: You also made her really proud, Clark.
9: So what are you, man or Superman?
4: I haven't figured it out yet. Ed, what's happening to me?
7: I honestly don't know. You gotta have faith. We'll figure this thing out together.
4: I do. But this is happening to me and I'm scared.
7: I don't know. Seems kind of out there.
10: Well, this coming from the man who's been hiding a spaceship in his storm cellar for the last 12 years.
11: From the most powerful man in the universe to the future Man of Steel, we're trading Castle Grayskull for a Kansas cornfield as we dive into one of the greatest superhero origin stories ever put on television. Before capes became mandatory viewing, before cinematic universes ruled Hollywood, there was Smallville, 10 seasons, 217 episodes, one simple promise, no tights, no flights. And somehow, against all odds, it gave us one of the most complete Superman journeys ever put to screen. So grab your red jacket, cue up some early 2000s alternative rock, and prepare for a serious dose of nostalgia. This is Smallville. The premise. For those somehow too young to remember, Smallville follows a teenage Clark Kent growing up in Kansas before becoming Superman. Instead of starting with a fully formed hero, the show asks, what if Superman had to survive high school first? And surprisingly, that concept carried an entire decade of television. What begins as a simple teen drama slowly evolves into a sprawling superhero epic involving Kryptonian prophecy, secret societies, alien invasions, alternate universes, Justice League members, theft, and eventually the destiny of Superman himself. Watching the show today is like opening a time capsule from the early 2000s. And honestly, that's part of its charm. Seasons 1, the high school years. The first three seasons are peak WB television. Monster of the Week stories, teen angst, love triangles, meteor freaks everywhere. Seriously, if a meteor landed near your mailbox in Smallville, there was a 90% chance you'd gain superpowers by Friday. Yet beneath the formula was something genuinely special. Tom Welling's Clark Kent was instantly likable. Not Superman, not even close. Just a genuinely good kid trying to figure out who he was. The friendship between Clark and Lex Luthor became the beating heart of the show. Every conversation between them carried an unspoken tragedy because viewers already knew where it would end. It was destiny wrapped inside a friendship, and it worked beautifully. seasons 4 to 5, Expanding the Mythology. This is where the show began transforming from teen drama into Superman mythology. We got Kryptonian lore, ancient prophecies, more action, bigger stakes, and most importantly, Lois Lane arrived. At first, Erica Durant seemed like an odd fit because she was nothing like traditional portrayals. Within a few episodes, she completely owned the role. Her chemistry with Clark would eventually become one of the strongest relationships in the entire series. Season 5 also introduced one of the show's greatest strengths, making Superman mythology feel earned. Nothing came easy. Every step toward becoming Superman felt like a genuine milestone. Seasons 6 to 7, Growing Pains. Let's be honest, not every season was perfect. Seasons 6 and 7 occasionally struggled under the weight of increasingly complicated mythology. Some storylines dragged, a few character decisions became frustrating, and even longtime fans started wondering if the show had lost its way. But even during weaker periods, the cast remained incredibly watchable. Michael Rosenbaum's Lex Luthor continued delivering one of television's best villain origin stories. Instead of becoming evil overnight, we watched years of manipulation, heartbreak, insecurity, betrayal, and obsession slowly transform him into Superman's greatest enemy. It's still one of the finest versions of Lex Luthor ever created. Seasons 8 to 10, the superhero era. Then came the Renaissance. The final three seasons felt like the show finally embracing its destiny. The Daily Planet became central. Lois and Clark's romance reached its full potential. The Justice League expanded. The stakes became bigger than ever. And Clark finally began resembling the hero we'd been waiting a decade to see. These seasons delivered some of the strongest episodes in the entire series. The relationship between Lois and Clark became the emotional center. The friendship to rivalry arc of Clark and Oliver Queen added new dimensions. Even secondary heroes received meaningful development. By season 10, the show felt less like Smallville and more like a full Superman series that simply hadn't put on the suit yet. And when that final moment finally arrived, fans collectively lost their minds. The characters. Clark Kent, Tom Welling had perhaps the hardest job imaginable. Play Superman for 10 years without actually being Superman. Yet he somehow made Clark's growth believable. Every season showed gradual maturity, confidence, responsibility, and self-discovery. By the finale, he truly felt like he'd earned the cape. Lex Luthor, Michael Rosenbaum deserves a standing ovation. This wasn't just a villain, this was a tragedy. Watching Lex slowly descend into darkness remains one of the greatest long-form character arcs in superhero television. Lois Lane. Erica Durance became many fans' definitive Lois Lane. Sharp, funny, fearless, charming, and completely capable of matching Clark every step of the way. Tash, Chloe Sullivan, an original character who became essential to the show's identity. Smart, resourceful, loyal, and often the glue holding everyone together. Lana Lang, perhaps the most divisive character on the show, yet Kristen Kreuk gave Lana genuine depth and vulnerability. Her relationship with Clark represented the life he wanted before accepting the life he was destined to have. Jonathan and Martha Kent, the unsung heroes, the emotional foundation. Without them, there is no Superman. Simple as that. The soundtrack. Can we talk about that soundtrack? Because wow, Smallville may have one of the greatest television soundtracks ever assembled. Every episode felt like a playlist from your coolest friend in 2003. Alternative rock, pop rock, indie music, emotional ballads. The music wasn't just background noise. It defined the mood of an entire generation. Songs from bands like Lifehouse, Switchfoot, The Calling, Goo Goo Dolls, Jimmy Eat World, Three Doors Down, Yellow Card, and countless others became forever linked with the show. And of course, Remy Zero's iconic Save Me. The second that opening starts, an entire generation immediately knows exactly where they are. The visual effects. Do the effects look dated today? Absolutely. Sometimes hilariously so. There are moments where early CGI definitely reminds you this show premiered in 2001. But here's the thing. The practical effects, stunt work, cinematography, and creative use of Clark's powers still hold up surprisingly well. The action scenes remain energetic. The super speed effects were innovative for television at the time, and the production team constantly pushed beyond what most TV superhero shows were attempting. Considering the era and budget, the show accomplished some genuinely impressive things. The season 11 comics, after the finale, DC continued the story through Smallville season 11. And surprisingly, they're excellent. The comics essentially remove all television limitations. Suddenly, Superman can fully be Superman. We get larger scale stories, more DC heroes, bigger battles, expanded mythology, and satisfying continuations for many beloved characters. For fans who wanted to know what happened after the finale, season 11 feels like a genuine continuation rather than a cash grab. It's the unofficial 11th season many fans never knew they needed. The legacy before Arrow, before The Flash, before the Arrowverse, before Marvel dominated television. There was Smallville. It proved superhero television could succeed for the long term. It helped shape nearly every modern superhero series that followed. And most importantly, it understood Superman. Not the powers, not the costume, not the spectacle, the person. At its core, Smallville was always about a good man learning how to become a great one. Final verdict. Smallville isn't perfect. Some storylines overstay their welcome. Some seasons are stronger than others. Some early 2000s fashion choices should probably remain buried forever. But few shows reward long-term investment the way Smallville does. It gave us unforgettable characters, an iconic soundtrack, a decade-long coming-of-age story, one of the greatest Lex Luthers ever, one of the best Lois Lanes ever, and a Superman journey that still resonates 25 years later. For many fans, this wasn't just a TV show. It was part of growing up, and that legacy remains stronger than steel. Final score, 9.210. A superhero television classic that still stands tall in the fortress of solitude of geek culture. Outro. That's it for this edition of Movie Buzz. We've gone from the power of Grayskull to the legacy of Krypton. And honestly, both remind us why larger-than-life heroes never go out of style. Until next time, keep the popcorn ready, keep the geek flag flying high, and remember, some heroes wear a cape. But the greatest ones spend 10 seasons earning it.

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1: My cat always wakes me up at 3 a.m., scratching the door, meowing, and disturbing me. So last night, I decided to ignore him. This morning, I woke up, he's sleeping peacefully on my pillow. And the moral of the story, in my own house, I pay the rent, but he owns the property.
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And of course, it's time for me to bail. I'll see you guys next time. Adios. Goodbye. Be good. Have a wonderful day. Chinese program's coming up at 4 o'clock. Bye-bye.

0: Nowadays, our roads are getting more crowded, and the risks are higher than ever. 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According to recent statistics, motorcyclists make up over 60% of all road fatalities, with speed and negligence being the leading causes of accidents. Every time you take the wheel or twist the throttle, remember that someone is waiting for you to come home safely. Let's change the statistics. Drive smart, ride safe, and look out for one another.
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1: Salam Malaysia Medani, I'm Christopher Hill from Red FM RTM Radio Sarawak, and here are the headlines. Education system must evolve in line with technological advancements and the changing global economic landscape. The federal government agreed to relinquish rights over the Rajang Area Security Command, RASCOM, administrative site to the Sarawak government. Upgrading of Nangga Lop Deba plantation roads helps reduce transportation costs for oil palm smallholders. The news in full.

The education system needs to continue to evolve in line with technological advances and changes in the global economic landscape. It is to produce human capital that is competitive and able to meet the needs of the future. The Premier Dato' Patinggi Tan Sri Abang Johari Tunoping said mastery of knowledge in the field of science, technology, engineering and mathematics STEMs needs to be strengthened so that the young generation has the skills needed to lead an economy based on technology and innovations. The education system is also required to produce students who are not only able to use technology but also understands how it works and utilize it effectively. He was speaking at the 61st Sarawak Secondary School Principals Education Management Conference in Cebu. Therefore, educators are called upon to continue to play a role as a catalyst in producing a knowledgeable, skilled, and innovative generations. It is important to realize that the aspirations of making Sarawak a developed state based on a knowledge-based economy. The Cabinet has agreed to relinquish the federal government's rights over the Rajang Area Security Command, RASCOM, site in Cebu and hand it over to the Sarawak government. The Ministry of Natural Resources and Environmental Sustainability, NRES, said in a statement today that the area involved four locations in Cebu, namely Nangga Tada, Nangga Jagau, Nangga Nunggun, and Nangga Sekwau, with a total area of 3,655.60 hectares. It says the decision reflected the federal government's continued commitment to strengthening cooperation with the Sarawak government in line with the spirit of federalism and recognition of the implementation of the Malaysian Agreement 1963 MA63. Elaborating further, the Ministry of Natural Resources and Environmental Sustainability, NRES, disclosed the relinquishment of these rights also paved the way for the Sarawak state government to plan and implement more strategic development in the area. This move optimizes that land used to drive economic growth and enhance the well-being of the people in the state. Since 2023, the federal government has approved the return of 64 plots of federal-owned land in Sarawak. He pointed out that the Marali government remains committed in ensuring that the management of federal assets and land is carried out efficiently and transparently, grounded in the spirit of cooperation between the federal and state government for the benefits of the people and the nation's prosperity. The cabinet decisions to relinquish the rights of the Rajang Area Security Command RASCOM set in Cebu to the Sarawak government completes the implementation of the Malaysia Agreement 1963 Implementation Action Council decisions. Previously, some undeveloped federal and land lots were returned to the Sarawak government. According to a statement by the minister in the Prime Minister's Department, Sabah and Sarawak, Dato' Mustafa Tsakmut, this also allows the area to be planned and developed according to the state's development priorities. He welcomed the decisions as part of the ongoing commitments to the implementation of the Malaysia Agreement 1963 MA63. Prime Minister Dato' Sri Anwar Ibrahim's approach in implementation MA63 has enabled various long-delayed issues to be resolved in stages without affecting the close relationship between federal government and the state governments. This news comes to you from Red FM RTM Radio Malaysia Sarawak. Providing quality rural infrastructure continues to be among the government's priorities to support the growth of the agricultural sector and improve the living standard of the community. Deputy Premier Dato' Amar Douglas Ugah Embas threw a post on his Facebook said oil pump smallholders in Nangga Lop, Debak, now enjoy more comfortable and safe access to the plantation areas following the completion of the plantation road upgrading projects in the area. The project was implemented through allocations from the Betong Division Development Agency, BDDA. He explained good plantation roads facilitates the process of transporting palm oil products, thus reducing transportation costs and helping to increase the small income of smallholders. The Bukit Saban Assemblyman added, the implementation of such projects proves the government's effort to provide facilities that truly meets the needs of the rural community and support local economic activities. A total of 885,500 ringgit has been allocated for the education, infrastructure and community facilities sectors in the Batang Sadong parliamentary constituency. Its member of parliament, Rodia Sapi, said the allocation aims to ensure the comprehensive development based on the people's needs. She was speaking at the check presentation and project handover ceremony covering several locations around Simunjan and Sadong Jaya yesterday. Among the items handed over were four completed infrastructure projects involving an allocation of 400
120,000 ringgit. In addition to physical development, 8 direct allocation checks totaling 180,500 ringgit were presented to representatives of mosques, surahs and churches to carry out small-scale projects in their respective areas. Meanwhile, 37 parent teacher associations, PTAs, received a combined allocation of 285,000 ringgit to support educational, sports and student welfare activities. Masteries of custom among community leaders is crucial to ensure that they can handle custom-related cases effectively and authoritatively at the village level. In this regard, the Bidayuh Custom Empowerment Seminar, which held in Kuching recently, was deemed successful in strengthening the understanding and capability of community leaders in managing matters pertaining to custom. The head of the Sarawak Council for Native Customs and Traditions, MICE, Professor Datu Dr. Nilsen Ilan Mersad, said the seminar aims to enhance understanding of the structure, content and terminology of the Bidayuh Customs 1994, as well as the specific offences and taboos that must be observed. The program organized by MICE is part of the Council's ongoing effort to elevate the status of Bidayuh village heads and community leaders as the key upholders of customs. A total of 60 newly appointed community leaders from the Kuching and Serian divisions attended the seminar. The Cebu District Police has stepped up monitoring and strengthened intelligence sharing with other enforcement agencies as a proactive measure to curb the influx of new drugs linked to vape products to the districts. Cebu District Police Chief ACP Abang Zainal Abidin Abang Ahmad said the police are continuously updating intelligence regarding new drug distribution trends and intensifying surveillance at locations that could serve as smuggling routes. However, the police are still awaiting official confirmation from the Ministry of Health regarding the exact nature of the illicit substance given the various names used to refer to these drugs. He told this to the media after attending the Cebu District Police Headquarters Monday Assembly. A total of 64 officers and personnel were also presented with certificates of appreciation during the event. To end the bulletin, here are the headlines once again. Education system must evolve in line with technological advancement and the changing global economic landscape. The federal government agreed to relinquish rights over the Rajang Area Security Command, RASCOM, administrative site to the Sarawak government. Upgrading of Nangalop Deba plantation roads helps reduce transportation costs for oil palm smallholders. The news bulletin was edited by Muhammad Al-Hadi Samshawi for the News and Current Affairs section of RTM Kuching, Malaysia Madani, Kesejahteraan Dignimati, Salam Sejahtera.

0: Today in history, a quick journey through the headlines, milestones, and unforgettable moments that happened on this day.
1: On this day in 1959, the Badminton Asia Confederation was officially formed at Dewan Tunku Abdul Rahman, Kuala Lumpur, with former Prime Minister Yang Terhormat Mulia Tunku Abdul Rahman unanimously elected as its first president. Attendees included representatives from India, Indonesia, Ceylon, Formosa, Nepal, and Malaya, while missing nations, including Hong Kong, Japan, and Sarawak, pledged support. Now headquarters in Petaling Jaya with 43 member associations and one associate member, Oman, it is the official governing body for badminton in Asia under the BWF.
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5: Today in History, Bangsawan Ria Knight lights up SRK Gersik. On this day in 1989, the community of Kampung Gersik came together for a spectacular night of culture, talent and education. The Minister of Industrial Development, Abang Haji Johari Tun Abang Haji Openg, alongside the Assistant Minister of Welfare Services, Sharifah Mordiah Tuanku Fauzi, attended the grand Bangsawan Ria Knight. Organized jointly by the Parent Teacher Association, PIBG, and the Sabakas Unit of Kampung Boyan, the event was held at SRK Gersik. The evening kicked off with warm welcoming speeches before plunging into a lineup of vibrant cultural performances. The absolute highlights of the night was a highly contested singing competition that got the entire crowd cheering and unearthing some incredible local vocal talents. When the curtains came down, Hadi Bulah Awang Ismail was officially crowned the champion, stepping up to receive his prize directly from Abang Haji Johari himself. But the excitement didn't stop just there. To give the school a massive boost, Abang Haji Johari announced a special government grant of 3,000 ringgit dedicated to the PIBG, ensuring that they had the funding to roll out impactful programs and academic activities for the students. And it was a look at Today in History by Red FM.
4: That was Today in History in Sarawak, and the script is provided by the National Archives of Malaysia Sarawak. Only on Red FM.
6: It's been pretty wet and windy with the strongest of the gusts of wind.
7: The temperature got to 21 Celsius at 70 in Fahrenheit.
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1: 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But first, let's check your traffic pulse and the weather update for this 9 p.m. hour. So here's your latest traffic update for the state. Kuching Division, we see that traffic is generally smooth across Kuching this evening. At Jalan Tunjungah, Jalan Song, Jalan Simpang Tiga, Jalan Setiaraja, Green Road and Jalan Rock are all reporting normal traffic flow. And it's a slightly heavier traffic that can be expected around restaurants, cafes and entertainment areas as people head out for the evening. And Sato Bridge, Petrojaya, Batukawa and Matang are moving steadily with no major congestion reported. At Jalan Kota Semarahan and surrounding roads are experiencing light to moderate traffic, and the Panbonyo Highway remains clear with smooth traffic flow. And Cebu, main town roads are moving normally. The Beachloo, traffic remains manageable around commercial areas, and also lastly Miri, the main roads are flowing well with light evening traffic, and overall the traffic conditions across Sarawak are favorable tonight. So if you guys are on the road, drive safely, obey the speed limit and always stay alert. And also for the weather update for Sarawak tonight, the most areas across Sarawak are experiencing partly cloudy skies, and the temperatures are ranging between 24 and 27 degrees Celsius, and it's warm and humid conditions continue throughout the evening, and there's remain a slight chance of isolated shower rain over the inland and higher ground later areas later tonight. So while coastal divisions are expected to enjoy fair weather, so basically there's no significant weather warning to have been issued for Sarawak at this hour. So that's your traffic pulse weather update for this 9 p.m. hour. So this is the Afternoon Rock Zone with me, DJ Krishnet, only on Red FM, and remember, rock out. 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

What's up, guys? DJ Christet here on Red FM, and good evening, good rock fans, and welcome back to the After 9, but it's Rock Zone. So tonight we're gonna bring back the biggest 80s, 90s, and the 2000s rock anthem, and tonight's theme is very simple, rock with attitude. So you know when people ask, I mean when people talk about rock music, right, especially back in the old days, there were always some misunderstandings, you know. Yeah, some people used to think rock music was just about being rebellious, being wild, or even connected with negative things like drugs. But honestly, guys, rock has always been much more than that, you know. Rock is all about the expression, you know. It's about telling stories, sharing emotions, and standing up for what you believe in, and having the courage to be yourself. Yeah, and the attitude in rock isn't about causing trouble. It's about the confidence, the passion, and it's about saying that this is who I am, and this is what I feel. Oh yeah, you know. So that's why rock has connected with millions of people around the world for decades. From powerful guitars, unforgettable vocal, chorus, and lyrics that speak about life, love, and struggles and dreams, rock has always had a message behind the noise, and that's what makes it very special. And tonight we're gonna travel through the different eras of rock, from the big hair, the huge guitar, and sounds of the 80s, the alternative explosion of the 90s, to the modern rock anthems of the 2000s. So whether you guys are a longtime rock fan or someone discovering these songs for the first time, turn up the volume and enjoy the ride. So now, let's start tonight with one of the biggest rock anthem ever created, a song that represents freedom, energy, and that wild rock and roll spirit. Here's Guns N' Roses with Paradise City, right here on the After 9 Rock Zone.

quote of the day by Koopy with Chris. You weren't born to fit into everyone else's mold or spend your life chasing approval. Respect the person in the mirror, stand resilient through the storms, and guard your peace like it's non-negotiable. 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

Alright, rock fans, dear Chrisnet here on Red FM. So welcome back again to the After 9 Rock Zone. So tonight we're gonna celebrate the rock with attitude. And you know what? One of the greatest things about rock music is that it keeps evolving, you know. So from basically from classic rock to hard rock to heavy metal, grunge, alternative rock and new metal, every generation has its own sound, but they all share one thing in common is honesty. Yes, rock songs aren't always about having fun. Well, sometimes they're about life journey, facing challenges and finding your own path and never giving up, and no matter where life takes you. And that's why so many people connect with rock music. You don't hear it, you feel it. And speaking of legendary bands, it's impossible to not mention Metallica. Haha. So for more than four decades now, they remain one of the biggest names in heavy metal, known for the powerful guitar and the incredible live performances and songs that have stood the test of time. So yeah, let's keep the guitars loud. Here's Metallica with Wherever I May Roam, right here on the After 9 Rock Zone.

quote of the day by Koopy with Chris. You weren't born to fit into everyone else's mold or spend your life chasing approval. Respect the person in the mirror, stand resilient through the storms, and guard your peace like it's non-negotiable. Because at the end of the night, living authentically is the only path to true quiet in your soul.

All right, rock fans, to you, Chris Ted here on Red FM, and we've arrived to the last segment of this first hour of the afternoon Rock Zone. So what a solid start of the night. Yeah, this first hour is totally heavy, you know, and I'm expecting a lot of heavy stuff later on the second hour. And by reading of your requests at the Red FM Facebook page, and yeah, I'm quite satisfied with a few, and still also a few that's still with the classic rock. Well, it's okay. Rock is always rock, right? So now, we've traveled through a different side of rock already, right? So what, we've only getting warmed up. So after the 10 PM newsletter is your request hour. So keep those rock with attitude requests, shoutouts, and solo dedications coming through our RFM Facebook and also WhatsApp at 012-348-8422. So before we head to the news, let's talk about another band that changed heavy metal forever. Ahem. Iron Maiden. So they're famous for their very fast twin guitar harmonies and the powerful storytelling and the energetic live shows. Yes, Iron Maiden, guys, come on, man. I mean, you guys don't know who is Iron Maiden? Come on, you know. So basically, you know, many of the songs are inspired by history, literature, and also real life events, and proving that heavy metal isn't just loud music. It can tell fascinating stories too, you know. And the next song is one of the biggest classics, inspired by the Charge of the Light Brigade during the Crimean War. It tells the story of the soldiers showing incredible courage even in the face of impossible odds, and that's rock with attitude for you guys. So that's heavy metal with a story too. So here's Iron Maiden with The Trooper. See you guys after the 10 PM news for the request hour right here on the afternoon Rock Zone. Keep it loud, keep rock alive.

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4: Let's go.

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Assalamu alaikum, Madani. It's the 10 p.m. news update. The public release of the Royal Commission of Inquiry report on Lembaga Tabung Haji TH was not part of an election strategy ahead of the Negeri Sembilan state election, but was made after receiving unanimous approval from the Cabinet. Communications Minister Dato' Sri Fahmi Fadil said the decision was not only intended to make the report public, but also to allow it to be debated in a Dewan Rakyat and enable the relevant authorities to take action based on its findings. Separately, Dato' Sri Fahmi said the Safe Internet campaign should be expanded to more rural areas, including Felda settlements, to raise awareness of digital safety while creating opportunities for income generation through the digital economy. He added such programs should not be confined to urban and semi-urban areas, but instead be extended so that rural communities could also benefit. Separately, the Health Ministry aims to finalise the workplace mental health policy draft by September or October, once engagement sessions with ministries, agencies and other stakeholders are completed. Its Minister, Dato' Sri Dr. Zulkifli Ahmad, said the engagement sessions would involve the Ministry of Human Resources, the Department of Occupational Safety and Health, the Malaysian Employers Federation and the Malaysian Trade Union Congress. In world news, Iran's Islamic Revolutionary Guard Corps today claimed it targeted Al-Azraq Air Base in Jordan's eastern desert with ballistic missiles, destroying three F-35 fighter jets and heavily damaging three others. It said its aerospace forces struck the deployment ramp and maintenance hangar housing US F-35 fighter jets at Al-Azraq Air Base with several ballistic missiles, describing the attack as a response to a US strike on two residential homes on Iran's Qasem Island. Meanwhile, the United States saw slowing growth in the second quarter, with the fallout from President Donald Trump's Iran war weighing on the world's largest economy. The Bureau of Economic Analysis said growth domestic product grew at a sluggish annualized rate of 1.5% in the second quarter, missing analyst expectations of around 2.0%. And finally, in sports football, Newcastle United manager Eddie Howe has stepped down from his role with immediate effect. While the club has yet to make an official announcement, Sky Sports reported that the decision followed discussions between Howe and Newcastle's hierarchy of the last 48 hours. The 48-year-old leaves after 5 years in charge, having guided Newcastle to their first major domestic trophy in 70 years with the League Cup title in 2025. And that was the news edited by Mas Elizawati. Malaysia Madani, Kesejahteraan Dinikmati.

0: Today in history in Sarawak, we turn to the archives to commemorate the significant events that have shaped our state's history. 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
1: Today in history, Bangsawan Ria Knight lights up SRK Gersik. On this day in 1989, the community of Kampung Gersik came together for a spectacular night of culture, talent and education. The Minister of Industrial Development, Abang Haji Johari Tun Abang Haji Openg, alongside the Assistant Minister of Welfare Services, Sharifah Mordiah Tuanku Fauzi, attended the Grand Bangsawan Ria Night. Organized jointly by the Parent Teacher Association, PIBG, and the Sabakas Unit of Kampung Boyan, the event was held at SRK Gersik. The evening kicked off with warm welcoming speeches before plunging into a lineup of vibrant cultural performances. The absolute highlights of the night was a highly contested singing competition that got the entire crowd cheering and unearthing some incredible local vocal talents. When the curtains came down, Hadi Bulah Awang Ismail was officially crowned the champion, stepping up to receive his prize directly from Abang Haji Johari himself. But the excitement didn't stop just there. To give the school a massive boost, Abang Haji Johari announced a special government grant of 3,000 ringgit dedicated to the PIBG, ensuring that they had the funding to roll out impactful programs and academic activities for the students. And it was a look at today in history by Red FM.
0: That was Today in History in Sarawak, and the script is provided by the National Archives of Malaysia Sarawak. 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
7: 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DJ Crispy here on Red FM and welcome back after the 10 p.m. news. And now we're officially into the second hour of the After 9 Rock Zone. And you know what time it is? It's your rock attitude. Yeah, request hour. So let's head over to our Red FM Facebook page and check out what our Reddies have been requesting tonight. And before I'm gonna read all the requests as usual, yeah, I'm gonna do a few shoutouts to all the Reddies at our Facebook page. So here's a good evening to Agnes Aria, Ivan Fazli, Rina Abdullah, Loni Grace Bulan, Lisa Rina Idris, Ronald Dennis, Eric Lee, Joseph Lee, G Chunfo, Lawrence Kyung, Samson Chong, James Pengiran, Jeffrey Ma, Ronnie Seed, Helen Kwe, Rose Teo, Caroline Ng, Agnes Angela Pua, Mary Alicia, Eddie Patrick, Andrew Kanawit, James Loco Ying, David Alexis, David Biju, which is Eddie B from Batong, and also Casey New and Johnny Lim. Thank you so much for tuning in to Red FM Facebook page. So yeah, I'm gonna start with the readings now. So the first one from Ivan Fazdi by requesting the song by Dewa 19, which there's three songs over here we requested. So number one is Roman Pichisan, Laska Cinta, and also Satu. Wow, there's three nice songs over here. So I'm gonna choose either one of these, which is related to a bit of energy, right, Mr. Irwan? Thank you so much, my bro. Okay, next one goes to Loni Grace Bulan by requesting the song, let me see, The Rock and Roll is King by Electric Light Orchestra. Nice one. All right, kind of rock and roll tonight. Okay, thank you so much. Okay, the next one goes to Ernest Area by requesting the song Shade of the Day by Linkin Park, or With or Without You by Chris Martin and U2, which is by Coldplay. All right, thank you so much, Agnes. Okay, next one goes to Lisa Rina Idris by requesting the song Stand By Me by Oasis, or Welcome to My Life by Simple Plan, or Green Day by 21 Guns. Wow, whoa, nice. Three nice songs over here. I'm gonna choose one of these, okay? If time permit, I can play a lot of extra. Yeah, so next one goes to Ronald Dennis by requesting the song, yeah, Diggity Diggity by DJ Elham. And basically this song is not suitable for tonight's rock genre, because Diggity Diggity is, yeah, it's kinda, it's an EDM song, you know. Yeah, it's a very famous AI song, which is very famous in TikTok.

0: getting the song Rael Donner with You Don't Know What You've Got Until You Lose It. Ooh, nice. Okay, the next one goes to Joseph Lee by requesting the song by The Riveras with California Sun. And the next one from Lawrence Kokyong by requesting the song Snacks on the Plane. And the band name is Cobra Starship featuring William Beckett and Trevi McCoy and also Maha Iverson. Alright, the next one goes to Ji Chun Fo, as always, Crocodile Rock by, I think this song is Crocodile Rock, right? By Elton John, I think so. Yeah, I know this song. I mean, Groove Crocodile Rock, I can't find it. But yeah, we have Crocodile Rock. Right, thank you so much, Mr. G. Next one goes to Samson Chong by requesting the song Spaceman by Babylon Zoo. My favorite song. Nice. All right. Next one goes to, hold up. Oh, Jeffrey Mark commented, wow, let's rock with Chris the Fantastic and Fabulous. Wow. Thank you so much, guys. And also to all the ladies here, thank you so much for all the wishes, with all the evening wishes. All right. Okay, next one goes to Alan Quay by requesting the song Ramble On by Led Zeppelin, or When Doves Cry by Prince, or Loner by Black Sabbath. Ooh, three nice songs over here. Ah, I'm gonna pick one of these. Thank you so much, Helen. Next one goes to Agnes Angela Pua with the song by Queen with We Will Rock You. Okay. Next one goes to Mary Alicia by the requesting the song. There's two songs over here, but number one is by Creedence Clearwater Revival, by Bad Moon Rising, or Smokey with Mexican Girl. So for information, right? Okay, I'm gonna play Mexican Girl anyway, but in a very rock version for you, Mary. Because yeah, I like this song, but it's very kind of slow in the main. Yeah, but still, I'm gonna play it. I hope you like this song later on. Yeah, right. Thank you so much, Mary. Alright, the next one goes to James Lockhart Ying by requesting the song Still Loving You by Scorpions. Yes, I like these songs too. And also to his beloved son, which is Kong Chuan Lin. And to all the readies I'm mentioning here, a lot of names I'm mentioning. So anyone who are listening right now, you can check out at our Red FM Facebook page. You check all the names here, you never know, you're gonna be mentioned too. Right, the next one goes to Chung Chun, and yeah, requesting the song by Michael Learns to Rock with How Many Hours. Ah, it's a rock ballad over here. Very nice. Okay, and have a message over there. The message by Chung Chun saying that have a nice day, happy listening, and smile always. And also, God bless to all of you. Right, thank you so much. And also, next one we got from Donnie Lim. And he says that, hello, awesome rock Mr. DJ Chris. Hoi yo, now I have a name now. Well, rock Mr. Okay, Donnie Lim. So he says that, be kindly, be informed that I have forwarded my voice notes to you. My requested song is either 48 Crash or Devil's Gate Drive by Susie Quattro. Right, okay guys, so now we're gonna switch to our Red FM WhatsApp, and we have two voice notes, and the first one gonna be from Ron and Rose from KL, and also from Johnny Lim. So yeah, let's check it out what you're gonna say.
1: Good Thursday evening, Chris. This is Ron and Rose. A song request is I Am I Said by Neil Diamond. All in this song of choice, firstly to Chris and to Helen Quay, Angus Singapore, Johnny Tay, Johnny Lim, Eric Lee, Alexis Abiju, James Locke, James Piran, James Arthur, Nisarina, Norty Abdul, Zara Babe, and all listeners. Thanks, Chris. Have a great evening.
2: Hello, awesome rock mister DJ Chris. Downey here. Tonight at Rock Zone, gonna request 48 Crush or Never Get Dragged by Susie Quattro. Dedication goes to your good sir, and also to Lizarina, Noriti, Dara, Eric Lee, Ronnie Sid, Rostio, Johnny Tay, Alexis Biju, Grace Key, Helen Quick, Agnes Poa, Agnes Aria, Marisia, James Pengiran, James Arthur, Ukala James, Cegu Jong, Caroline Ng. Life is a gift. Life is not a race. It is a journey. Enjoy it, take care, and be safe. Hashtag Total Control Life. Thank you, DJ Chris.
0: Wow, thank you so much for Ronnie Ross and so Donnie Lim for the voice notes and so the request and the dedication. So yes, guys, thank you so much, everyone. So now let's kick off the request. It will be a feel-good classic that celebrates the music that all we love. So this next song is a reminder that no matter how music changes over the years, rock and roll will always have a special place in our hearts. So now the first song for the request is Rock and Roll is King, and here's from Electric Light Orchestra, right here on the After 9 Rock Zone, only on Red FM.

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1: On this day in 1959, the Badminton Asia Confederation was officially formed at Dewan Tunku Abdul Rahman, Kuala Lumpur, with former Prime Minister Yang Terhormat Mulia Tunku Abdul Rahman unanimously elected as its first president. Attendees included representatives from India, Indonesia, Ceylon, Formosa, Nepal, and Malaya, while missing nations, including Hong Kong, Japan, and Sarawak, pledged support. Now headquarters in Petaling Jaya with 43 member associations and one associate member, Oman, it is the official governing body for badminton in Asia under the BWF.
0: And that was Today in History, only on Red FM.

Assalamu alaikum, Madani, the news at 11. Prime Minister Dato' Sri Anwar Ibrahim said the release of the Royal Commission of Inquiry report on Lembaga Tabung Haji TH was not a matter of petty politics, but a trust and responsibility to safeguard the interests of millions of Muslims in the country. He said the report should be taken seriously as it revealed, among other things, that warnings issued by Bank Negara Malaysia in 2014 and 2017 over TH's financial position had not been acted upon appropriately. Separately, the Social Work Profession Bill 2026, passed by the Dewan Negara today, marks a significant milestone in efforts to develop a more professional, ethical and high-quality social service delivery framework for the well-being of the people. Deputy Minister of Women, Family and Community Development, Lim Hui Ying, said the bill was drafted to recognise social work as a profession that requires competence, formal training and clear standards of practice. Meanwhile, a total of 25 illegal immigrants were detained and nearly 500,000 ringgit in estimated seizures and compounds were recorded during a two-day integrated operation coordinated by the Eastern Sabah Security Command, or ESCOM, in Sanakan, which began yesterday. Its commander, Dato' Victor Sanjo, said inspections at several squatter colonies around Jalan Istana, Kampung Tababaru, Kampung Karamunteng and the Sanakan City Centre uncovered various illegal activities. In world news, Palestinian Islamist movement Hamas is progressing towards a deal involving the decommissioning of its weapons. Sources familiar with the ongoing talks with mediators in Cairo told this to AFP today. A Hamas source added, however, that it was still in the process of making amendments to the proposal. In the meantime, the already fragile lives of Palestinians in the West Bank are being further eroded by a surge of Israeli settler violence and ongoing military operations, leaving hopes for any return to normalcy in the near future. According to UN official statistics, settler attacks have steadily increased in recent years as Israel continues to expand and push for the legalization of Israeli settlements and unauthorized outposts in the West Bank. And finally, some entertainment news. K-pop group BTS said they will not submit any music for consideration at the 69th Annual Grammy Awards in February 2027, citing dissatisfaction with the Academy's new category for Best Asian Pop Music Performance. The decision marks the first time the South Korean group, one of the biggest names in K-pop, have opted out of the awards ceremony. And that concludes the news tonight, edited by Mas Elizawati. Our next news broadcast will be at 7 a.m. tomorrow. Do join us then. Thanks for your company. Malaysia Madani, kesejahteraan dinikmati.

0: Today in history in Sarawak, we turn to the archives to commemorate the significant events that have shaped our state's history. 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
1: Today in history, Bangsawan Ria Knight lights up SRK Gersik. On this day in 1989, the community of Kampung Gersik came together for a spectacular night of culture, talent and education. The Minister of Industrial Development, Abang Haji Johari Tun Abang Haji Openg, alongside the Assistant Minister of Welfare Services, Sharifah Mordiah Tuanku Fauzi, attended the Grand Bangsawan Ria Night. Organized jointly by the Parent Teacher Association, PIBG, and the Sabakas Unit of Kampung Boyan, the event was held at SRK Gersik. The evening kicked off with warm welcoming speeches before plunging into a lineup of vibrant cultural performances. The absolute highlights of the night was a highly contested singing competition that got the entire crowd cheering and unearthing some incredible local vocal talents. When the curtains came down, Hadi Bulah Awang Ismail was officially crowned the champion, stepping up to receive his prize directly from Abang Haji Johari himself. But the excitement didn't stop just there. To give the school a massive boost, Abang Haji Johari announced a special government grant of 3,000 ringgit dedicated to the PIBG, ensuring that they had the funding to roll out impactful programs and academic activities for the students. And it was a look at Today in History by Red FM.
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1: Salam Malaysia Madani, I'm Christopher Hill. This is the news from Red FM RTM Radio Sarawak. Leadership that is brave, visionary and able to manage change is a key factor in shaping Sarawak as a competitive state at a global level. Premier Dato' Madinki Tan Sri Abang Johari Tunopeng said the success of a state does not depend on the size of the region or the number of people, but is instead driven by the quality of leadership and the development of human capital. He took the example of Cape Verde, which managed to improve the performance of its football team through effective leadership and management. According to him, the same spirit needs to be applied through an education system that empowers the field of science, technology, engineering, and mathematics or STEMs to produce a generation that is knowledgeable, skilled, and ready to face global economic changes. He was speaking at the 61st Sarawak Secondary School Principals Education Management Conference in Cebu. A total of 306 recipients from 13 longhouses in the Sri Aman region received their land title today. The handover involving 417 lots covering an area of 903 hectares was completed at the land title handover ceremony in conjunction with the Golden Jubilee celebration of the Sarawak Land Consolidations and Rehabilitation Authority SELCRA. The ceremony was officiated by Sarawak Deputy Minister of Urban Planning, Development, Land Administration and Environment Dato' Haji Len Talif Saleh at the Merindun Palm Oil Mill in Lubuk Antu, Sri Aman. Of these, 34 land lots were issued under Section 13 of the Sarawak Land Code, while another 383 lots were issued under Section 18 of the Sarawak Land Code. Earlier in the speech, Dato' Haji Len said the handover of the land title reflects SELCRA's continued commitments to strengthening the recognition of native customary rights and CR land ownership. It thus guarantees the security of participants' rights and boosts the socio-economic development of rural communities. A total of 80 units of reef balls were deployed in the waters of Kuala Nyalau, Bintulu today to conserve and restore the marine ecosystem affected by illegal trawling activities. Sarawak Deputy Minister of Infrastructure and Port Development Dato' Majang Renggi said the initiative's aims to create new habitats for marine life, increase fisheries resources and protect traditional fishing areas. The project is expected to greatly benefit the fishing communities in Kuala Nyalau. He was met by the media after officiating the Bintulu Phase 2 Reef Balls deployment ceremony today. The Corporate Social Responsibility Program is a collaboration between Pembinaan Tukun Bebola Sarawak Sdn. Berhad PTB SB and Sarawak Forestry Corporation SFC with the support of Bintulu Port Holding Berhad BPHB. Since 2022, PTBSP has contributed as many as 467 units of reef balls in several locations in Sarawak waters, including Satang, Kabong, Kuala Rajang, Lawas, and Kuala Nyalau. The Ministry of Science, Technology and Innovation, MOSTI, continues to strengthen efforts to cultivate science, technology and innovations through the organization of National Science Week, MSN 2026. Deputy Secretary General, Planning and Science Culture of MOSTI, Dato' Rusyah Shafi, said the program provides exposure to artificial intelligence, AI, digital technology and innovations. The program was also extended to the interior such as Belaga and Kapit through the Outreach Inclusion Program. According to her, the efforts aims to create a society that not only uses technology, but is able to create technology in the future. Sarawak is the third zone for the organization of National Science Week 2026 after the North Zone and the East Zone, with participation for three zones so far exceeding 20,000 participants. He was met at the Sarawak Zone 2026 National Science Week Carnival launching ceremony in Kuching. The news bulletin was edited by Muhammad Al-Hadis Samshawi for the news and coverage sections of RTM Kuching. Malaysia Madani, Kesejahteraan Dinikmati, Salam Sejahtera.
0: 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Alex Warren, Fever Dream. Michael Jackson, Billie Jean.

0: Today in history, a quick journey through the headlines, milestones, and unforgettable moments that happened on this day.
1: On this day in 1959, the Badminton Asia Confederation was officially formed at Dewan Tunku Abdul Rahman, Kuala Lumpur, with former Prime Minister Yang Terhormat Mulia Tunku Abdul Rahman unanimously elected as its first president. Attendees included representatives from India, Indonesia, Ceylon, Formosa, Nepal, and Malaya, while missing nations, including Hong Kong, Japan, and Sarawak, pledged support. Now headquarters in Petaling Jaya with 43 member associations and one associate member, Oman, it is the official governing body for badminton in Asia under the BWF.
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All right, rock fans, DJ Krishna here on Red FM, and just like that, we've reached the final segment in the final hour of the After 9 Rock Zone. So what an incredible Thursday night it's been. So yes, a huge thank you to everyone again who's joining me tonight, you know, sending in your requests, your Facebook comments, and your WhatsApp messages, voice notes, and also the shout outs. Yeah, you guys made it another Rock with Attitude edition. Truly awesome, man. And so a few of old school and so new school. I mean, the request today is good, you know. And guess what? We managed to play all the requested song again tonight. And thank you for the fantastic selection and for the keeping the rock spirit alive. So tonight we travel through the sound of the 80s, the 90s, and the 2000s. So basically from classic to hard rock to, yeah, to any type of rock tonight. So as always, it just proves that rock isn't just music, you know. It's passion, it's energy, and an attitude that continues to inspire generation after generations. So as always, keep supporting great music, keep supporting your favorite bands, and most importantly, always be yourself. Okay, guys? Take care, stay safe, and if you guys still out on the road tonight, drive carefully, okay? So thank you once again for making Red FM part of your Thursday night at the After 9 here. So, Chris Nett here signing off. I'll catch you guys again next time, same station, same vibe. So here's Rage Against the Machine with Sleep Now in the Fire. Good night, everyone. Keep it loud. Keep the rock alive.

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0: Hey, we got some very intelligent women in here, man. Do you think you're too young to really love somebody?
1: No.
0: Let's say it for me. I'm an adult. I say, wait, you too young to be in love. This is silly. You're infatuated with him. He got nice jeans. He wear fancy Adidas. I mean, it might be something I don't know.
1: Bad.

0: Hey, did you know heart attacks can happen to anyone, not just older people?
1: Really? That's scary. So how do we prevent it?
0: It's actually simple. Start by being active at least 30 minutes of exercise a day.
1: That I can try. What else?
0: Eat healthy, more fruits and vegetables, and cut down on the fatty stuff.
1: Oh man, what about my fried food?
0: Once in a while is fine, but balance it out. And if you smoke, quitting makes a huge difference for your heart.
1: Okay, makes sense. Anything else?
0: Keep a healthy weight. Know your blood pressure numbers. And don't ignore warning signs like chest pain or pain going to your arm and jaw.
1: Got it. And if the doctor gives medication?
0: Take it as prescribed. Don't skip.
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0: What about the role of parents or guardians in ensuring children's comply with age limit for using social media?
1: This one, like I said, that sometimes children, they learn by observation.
0: Yeah, true. Right?
1: So first and foremost, we always tell parents to project a good image of them using the social media, like not easily forwarding, oh, I bet this is very prevalent in all of us, right? So what we can do is, what parents can do, one, they themselves have to be not easily swayed by all this fake news online, and then and conduct themselves accordingly also. What if your child see you commenting very bad words in a post of a stranger? You know, like nowadays, if you open the comment of a TikTok, it's not young people also, you know.
0: Yeah.
1: There are like people every age limit commenting nonsense. So what if your child see you do that? That's not good, right?
0: Yeah.
1: And thirdly, it's all go back to basic parenting stuff in dealing with everything. We always remind parents, create a safe space, have conversation with your children, you know, inform them, you're not 13 yet, you cannot have a social media. Because children are very smart, I always encourage parents, keep up with the trends in a sort of, for lack of a better word, learn their language. I think then again, when children are afraid to talk to adults because they will not understand me.
0: Yeah.
1: But parents, I will tell you, there are predators online that will understand your children. So why not we become that safe space for them? Have you ever like

0: How does measles spread? Measles spreads when an infected person coughs, sneezes, or talks. Tiny droplets from their saliva or nose can infect others, especially if someone touches a surface with these droplets and then touches their face. When do symptoms appear? Symptoms usually show 7 to 14 days after infection. Day 0 to 7. No symptoms yet, but the virus is growing inside the body. Day 7 to 10. Early signs appear: fever, cough, runny nose, red watery eyes, tiredness. Day 10 to 12. Small white spots appear inside the mouth and cheeks. Day 12 to 14. Rash spreads from the face and behind the ears, then down the body. The fever may become higher and serious complications can happen. Measles is very contagious. One sick person can infect many others. Protect your children and community by getting them vaccinated. 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We care.
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3: Do you have a persistent cough lasting more than 2 weeks? Fever? Unexplained weight loss? 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

0: Hello. Today, I wanted to talk about vandalism. According to the Cambridge English Dictionary, vandalism is an action involving deliberate destruction of or damage to public or private property. Now, from the description alone, you should know that it is not a very nice thing to do.
1: So why do some of you do it? Do you have any idea how

0: Top 5 benefits of smiling. Number 1.
1: Smile the stress away. Studies have shown that smiling, even under stress, can help us feel better as it reduces stress-enhancing hormones. The mere act of smiling sends a message to your brain that you're happy, allowing it to release more feel-good hormones, but not overdoing it or faking a smile, or you'll end up looking like Jeffrey Jack.
0: Very funny, Ali. Very funny.
1: Number 2.
0: Spread the joy. Smiling is extremely contagious, but unlike a cold, this is a welcome gift. Smiles make smiles. So the next time you are speaking to a friend or even in a shop, beam those pearly whites at the person you are talking to and see what you get back. Not only will you feel better, but so will they. But forget it if they are yellowish. No offense, huh? Number 3.
1: Make more friends. It's a known fact that more communication is received through body language than the words we say. People may forget what was said, but will never forget how you made them feel. Smiling is the easiest first thing you can do to get people to like you, as it radiates a feeling of trustworthiness and friendliness. Just ask yourself, who would you rather talk to? A face like thunder? Or a cheery smile? Number 4.
0: Makes you more attractive. It's true, many surveys and studies have shown that an attractive smile makes a person more appealing and attractive. It shows that a person is happy and at ease, which can make anyone more visually likable. So the next time you're asked to smile in a photo, you know why? Or you might want to check on your previously captured photos. Number 5.
1: Smiling can lead to laughter. Now you can laugh without smiling, can you? With a group of friends, it is easy to turn a few smiles into hysterical laughter. Not only is laughing fun, but there are numerous health benefits too. It helps you burn calories and work the abs. You know, most people vibrate or shimmy when they laugh hysterically. It also helps blood flow, lowers blood sugar levels, reduces stress, and improves sleep. It prevents heart attack as well. I repeat, heart attack.
0: Hey, Oli.
1: What?
0: Smiling is a natural response that allows us to share our happiness with others.
1: It helps make the world a happier place, and with all the added health benefits, why shouldn't we enjoy a smile every now and then?
0: So, ladies, what are you waiting for? Smile!
1: Smile!
0: Top 5 benefits of smiling.
2: You make me smile.
1: 10 simple rules for a happy life.
0: Number 1. Do what you love and do it often. If you don't like something, change it. If you don't like your job, quit. As simple as that.
1: Number 2. If you don't have enough time, stop watching TV. Do some Zumba, quality time with friends and family, or something more meaningful.
0: Number 3. If you're looking for the love of your life, stop. They will be waiting for you when you start doing things you love.
1: Number 4. Stop overanalyzing. Life is simple. All emotions are beautiful.
0: Number 5. When you eat, appreciate every last bite.
2: Yum, yum.
1: Number 6. Open your mind, arms and heart to new things and people. We are united in our differences. Don't be so narrow-minded lah.
0: Number 7. Ask the next person you see what their passion is and share your inspiring dream with them.
1: Hey Jeff, you know what? One day I want to be a professional actress.
0: All the best to you, Oli. You know I will always support you.
1: Aw, thank you, Jeff. Number 8. Travel often. Getting lost will help you find yourself. Oh my god, Jeff, are you lost?
0: Hiya, what's susah-susah? Use your GPS lah. Number 9. Some opportunities only comes once, so seize them.
1: Number 10. Life is about the people you meet and the things you create with them. So go out and start creating. Life is short. Live your dream

0: Number one.
1: Smells is racing away. Studies have shown that smelling, even under stress, can help us feel better, also reduces stress and healthy problems. The real extra of smelling sends a message to your brain that you're happy, allowing it to release more feel-good hormones, and not overdoing it or faking a smile for you, and I'm looking like Jeffrey Jack. So
0: spread the joy. Smiling is extremely contagious, but unlike a cold, this is a welcome gift. Smiles make smiles. So the next time you're speaking to a friend, or even in a shop, beam those pearly whites at the person you're talking to and see what you get back. Not only will you feel better, but so will they. But forget it if they're
1: Number three. Make more friends. It's a known fact that more communication is received through body language than the words we say. People may forget what was said, but will never forget how you make them feel. Smiling is the easiest first thing you can do to get people to like you, as it radiates a feeling of trustworthiness and friendliness. Just ask yourself, who you rather talk to? Just like thunder? Or a cheery smile?
0: Attractive. It's true, many surveys and studies have shown that an attractive smile makes a person more appealing and attractive. It shows that a person is happy and at ease, which can make anyone more visually likable. So the next time you are asked to smile in a photo, why, then you might want to check on your previously captured photos. Number 5.
1: Smiling can lead to laughter. Now you can laugh without smiling, can you? With a group of friends, it is easy to turn a few smiles into hysterical laughter. Not only is laughing fun, but there are numerous health benefits too. It helps you burn calories and work the abs. You know, most people by direction when they laugh hysterically. It also helps blood flow, lowers blood sugar levels, reduces stress and helps sleep. It prevents heart attack as well. I repeat, heart attack.
0: Smiling is a natural response that allows us to share our happiness with others.
1: It helps make the world a happier place, and with all the added health benefits, why shouldn't we enjoy a smile every now and then?
0: So, ladies, what are you waiting for? Smile!
1: Smile!
0: Top 5 benefits of smiling.

Hi, I'm Jeffrey Jack. You know, in life, no matter where you go, there's always gonna be the one person that wants to bring you down. So stay strong and face your problems instead of running away. Surround yourself with people who believe in your dreams and don't let trolls, haters, and naysayers get you down. Always be thankful for what you have and for what you are. Always remember that God loves you unconditionally and He's always with you. What does

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He's a rider, nah, he's a killer. Dressed in all black, but his hat says Stella. Pedal to the metal. I gotta go hard, drive by and say hello. Hey, Fred Wreck, you my mellow. Now let me hear what I sound like acapella. 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

周五的早晨，四个小时的节目时间，有资讯的放送。待会回到节目当中，我们一起来看看今天本地中文报章的重点新闻。